Psalm 66 says, "Come and hear, and I will declare what he has done for my soul." 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

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I'm Frankie. 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
1: I've been listening ever since y'all started. It's very positive. You know, I've gone through a lot of stuff in the last year, so it's helped me get through a lot of stuff.
2: The liar's whispering again. And lately it's been sounding like the truth. Sowing seeds of doubt up in my head. But those seeds of doubt ain't ever growing roots.

It's the latest from Ann Wilson on Your Encouraging WPER. I'm Frankie. So much to be thankful for. I don't know. How about it? Think about it. Is it a spouse, a friend? For me, it's you. Thanks for

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1: The music is just positive. It's uplifting. It's, you know, about Jesus and grace and mercy, and I need that to get through this workday.
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Zephaniah 3:17. The Lord your God is with you, the mighty warrior who saves. He will take great delight in you. In his love, he will no longer rebuke you, but will rejoice over you with singing. Your encouraging WPER.

You're encouraging WPER, Zach Williams, and Wait For Me. I'm Frankie, and I appreciate you listening. I appreciate you sharing stories, as many people are requesting songs over the history of the radio station. 27 years now. If there's a song that you really loved and you're like, I haven't heard that in so long, this is what was happening in my life when I heard it, and I'd love to hear it again, simply text GOLD, G-O-L-D, to 877-859-WPER, and I'll do my best to play it for you. Here's one from Nicole Norderman for Eddie. This is What If, WPER.

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He is writing your story each and every day. Your encouraging WPER.

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John 13:34. A new command I give you, love one another. As I have loved you, so you must love one another. Your encouraging WPER.

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I'm Frankie. Well, maybe your weekend got off to a crazy start. Still got plenty of weekend left. Let this moment stand on its own.

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It's your encouraging WPER. I'm Frankie. Remember just a few days ago when you're saying, I can't believe it's going to be fall. Well, I don't know if you've had a chance to experience the temperature this evening. Nice, cool, very fall feeling evening, and appreciate you listening. Also appreciate all the friends that support the radio station, like David from the Plains, Linda from Henrico, and Lisa from Warrenton. Thanks for helping us play the music that matters on WPER.

0: A year ago, I was in a car accident, and I remember praying, God, please help me, God, please help me. And even though I had to spend the night in the hospital, I was out of work for several weeks because of a concussion. So thank you for the music that you play and for your encouragement. And I just thank you so very much for all that you do, and especially praise God for everything that He's done.
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1: Micah Tyler on your encouraging WPER. I'm Frankie. I don't know. It makes me sort of want a chocolate milkshake at Arnold's. Positive gold music now from Nicole Norderman. This is Brave on WPER.

Psalm 118. The Lord is my strength and song, and He has become my salvation. 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

Isaiah 55:6. Seek the Lord while he may be found. Call on him while he is near. Your encouraging WPER.

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This is my song, praising my Savior all the day long. You're encouraging WPER.

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0: Eric and Heather in the mornings on your encouraging WPER.

Romans 10:9. If you declare with your mouth, Jesus is Lord, and believe in your heart that God raised him from the dead, you will be saved. You're encouraging WPER.

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The Lord is good, a refuge in times of trouble. He cares for those who trust in Him. Your encouraging WPER.

0: I had a little boy who was born with heart condition and required heart surgery. And at that time, I was just kind of struggling. And I had turned WPER on, and it just soothed a lot of things going on in my mind. It seemed like the right song would play at the right time, and it was really good for my heart.
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Psalm 96 says, "Oh, sing to the Lord a new song. Sing to the Lord, all the earth." 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

Hebrews 4:16. 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

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Sometimes in big, life-changing ways. Sometimes in quiet moments we almost miss. Your story shows God's faithfulness and lifts up a song that will never get old.

0: 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Just take a listen.
1: I love you guys, and you guys do a good job every day. It wakes you up in the morning, and something you guys say or do makes that person's day. It's just what they needed to hear.

Zephaniah 3:17. The Lord your God is with you, the mighty warrior who saves. He will take great delight in you. In his love, he will no longer rebuke you, but will rejoice over you with singing. Your encouraging WPER.

0: 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And my friend had always tried to get me to put your radio music on. One day I was out working in the garage. The radio station just came on. I've been listening to you guys ever since. You changed my life.
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1: I have like bumper stickers that are 20 plus years old. 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

John 13:34. A new command I give you, love one another. 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Your encouraging WPER.

0: 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What if I told you that I believe it?
1: 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He is writing your story each and every day. 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
1: I've been listening with the LGL station for about the last 5-6 years now. I just really enjoy the music. You know, when I'm listening to it, I can feel God's presence. When I'm in a very bad mood or very down about something, it just takes me right out of it.

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Seek the Lord while he may be found. 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Your encouraging WPER.

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Psalm 118. The Lord is my strength and song, and he has become my salvation. 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

Romans 10:9. If you declare with your mouth, Jesus is Lord, and believe in your heart that God raised him from the dead, you will be saved. You're encouraging WPER.

This is my story. This is my song, praising my Savior all the day long. You're encouraging WPER.

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The Lord is good, a refuge in times of trouble. He cares for those who trust in Him. Your encouraging WPER.

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Every song has a story. 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

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The Lord is close to the brokenhearted and saves those who are crushed in spirit. Your encouraging WPER.

0: have 5 kids, and of course, my prayer every day is that each of them would find that personal relationship with God. You know, we listen to WPER in our car. I work at a animal rescue, and they play it there, and I'm just hoping that when my kids hear it, it just, as well as other people who have kids and whoever, that it just will help our future generation and their relationship with God.
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1: 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When I'm having a bad day, you're there. 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Thank you all for being there.

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Hebrews 4:16. Let us then approach God's throne of grace with confidence, so that we may receive mercy and find grace to help us in our time of need. Your encouraging WPER.

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I want a faith like Paul. 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

At Your Encouraging WPER, we believe God is at work every day, sometimes in big life-changing ways, sometimes in quiet moments we almost miss. Your story shows God's faithfulness and lifts up a song that will never get old.

Zephaniah 3:17. The Lord your God is with you, the mighty warrior who saves. He will take great delight in you. In his love, he will no longer rebuke you, but will rejoice over you with singing. Your encouraging WPER.

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John 13:34, a new command I give you, love one another. As I have loved you, so you must love one another. Your encouraging WPER.

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Psalm 66 says, "Come and hear, and I will declare what he has done for my soul." 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

0: A year ago, I was in a car accident, and I remember praying, God, please help me, God, please help me. And even though I had to spend the night in the hospital, I was out of work for several weeks because of a concussion. So thank you for the music that you play and for your encouragement. And I just thank you so very much for all that you do, and especially praise God for everything that He's done.
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Isaiah 55:6. Seek the Lord while he may be found. Call on him while he is near. Your encouraging WPER.

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Your song matters. 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

Romans 10:9. If you declare with your mouth, Jesus is Lord, and believe in your heart that God raised him from the dead, you will be saved. You're encouraging WPER.

Psalm 118. The Lord is my strength and song, and He has become my salvation. Keep singing along with your encouraging WPER.

Nahum 1:7. The Lord is good, a refuge in times of trouble. He cares for those who trust in Him. Your encouraging WPER.

0: Psalm 37:4 says, "Delight yourself in the Lord, and he will give you the desires of your heart."
1: A moment with WPER chaplain Barnabas Piper.
0: Delight ourselves in the Lord. This is just the kind of verse that is so often pulled out of context and turned into bad Christian decorations or even worse sermons. Delight yourself in the Lord and all your wishes will come true. Delight yourself in the Lord and get everything you've ever wanted. But we cannot ignore the context, which is responding to evil, and the premise, delighting in the Lord. Delighting in the Lord is an entire trajectory change, an entirely new motivation for us. It reframes and redirects and often completely replaces our desires. To delight in the Lord is to deeply recognize that apart from God, we have no good thing, and that He has the words of life. So where else would we go? This isn't about wish fulfillment. It's about joy and satisfaction with roots so deep that no evil can rob us of it. Does this sound idealistic and out of touch with the pains of reality? Consider that Jesus went to the cross, falsely sentenced, bearing the wrath of God for every sin, physically tortured. Why? For the joy set before him, Hebrews 12 tells us. He delighted in his Father. And we delight in the Father through Him.
1: Author, speaker Barnabas Piper is a pastor at Emmanuel Nashville. For his books and resources, visit WPER.org.

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1: I wake up in the morning and put WPER on, and it really means a lot. 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I play it in my car. It means a lot just hearing the stories and the testimony. So thank you so much for what you guys do.

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This is my song. Praising my Savior all the day long. You're encouraging WPER.

I'm amazed by where I stand. 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

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The Lord is close to the brokenhearted and saves those who are crushed in spirit. 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

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Your encouraging WPER.

0: 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Just take a listen.
1: I think it's inspirational. It keeps your thoughts where they need to be. It always plays the right song at the right time.

Psalm 96 says, "Oh, sing to the Lord a new song. Sing to the Lord, all the earth." Your encouraging WPER.

Zephaniah 3:17. The Lord your God is with you, the mighty warrior who saves. He will take great delight in you. In his love, he will no longer rebuke you, but will rejoice over you with singing. Your encouraging WPER.

0: little boy who was born with a heart condition and required heart surgery. And at that time, I was just kind of struggling, and I had turned WPER on, and it just soothed a lot of things going on in my mind. It seemed like the right song would play at the right time, and it was really good for my heart.
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John 13:34. A new command I give you, love one another. 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Your encouraging WPER.

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1: Praise God for y'all. If it wasn't for y'all, my days wouldn't be happy. The way that God lets you inspire my heart at the very time I need to hear, all the songs that you guys play are just so beautiful. I'm telling you, y'all are all so precious. Y'all are our family.

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2: Thank you so much for listening to Your Encouraging WPER this morning. This week's Community Matters deals with a very heavy subject. If you choose to listen, you'll hear that these heavy subjects are conversations we need to have to make a life-changing difference. So before we go any further, I want to let you know that today's conversation centers around suicide. I'm Heather. I am so grateful that you're listening to Community Matters this morning because we do have friends over. Debbie Webb is a team captain for Team Yellowbirds, a walk team captain for the Out of the Darkness Walks with the American Foundation for Suicide Prevention. Debbie, I'm awfully glad you're here this morning.
3: Oh, you're very welcome. I'm happy to be here.
2: And I know you have probably experienced this as a walk team captain, that when we start to broach the subject of suicide, people do one of two things. They freak out and walk the other way, or they want to learn more.
3: And that is a very true statement. I've had both happen to me in all of the various tabling events that I've done over the last couple of years.
2: So let's talk a little bit about being a team captain. What is a walk team captain?
3: I started to do all this because about 5 years ago, I had a good friend of mine who lost her mother to suicide.
2: Oh, gosh.
3: I happened to be sitting at the ballpark in Fredericksburg, and they advertised this AFSP walk. And I'm like, well, what is that walk? So I looked it up and I said, oh, that'd be really nice. I'll walk and I'll do it in her mom's name and all that.
2: What a great friend.
3: So once I told friends of mine about it, they were all like, oh, well, we'll walk with you. So that turned into a team. And then they all decided that since I was the first one to start all this, that I should be a team captain.
2: Oh, sure. The first one in gets the cape, right?
3: first one in gets the cape. And then on top of it, we needed a team name. So we came up with the Yellowbirds because that was her mom's favorite bird.
2: That is so sweet.
3: And ever since then, I walked, I think it was 5 years ago was my first one, and I've walked every year since.
2: I love that. And the nice part is there are literally walks with AFSP all across the country, but there's a ton here in Virginia. And if you wanted to find out more, afsp.org/Virginia. And I have actually decided to participate in my first walk this year, Debbie, and I'm really looking forward to it. I'm a little anxious about it.
3: It will be an awesome walk. You'll love it. I mean, it starts out, I don't know how Shenandoah does theirs because I've not been to theirs in the past, but every walk, there's 14 of them across Virginia in various areas and on different days, mm-hmm. but every walk does what we call an opening ceremony and a bead ceremony.
2: Aww.
3: Where people come together. There's different color beads. You can look them up online. You know, I'll give you just an example. Blue is a supporter of suicide prevention.
2: Yep.
3: And we do a whole ceremony. And it can be a little bit heavy, but what it shows mm-hmm. people is whether you're somebody who has lost somebody or whether you're somebody who has attempted themselves mm-hmm. and come through it all, that there is support out there. And it's a whole community walk, and it's all community support. And I'm sure it's like that across all the walks,
2: Though
3: I haven't been to all the walks.
2: What I absolutely love about this is, like you said, community support. Because some of the conversations around suicide prevention are the harder conversations that should have happened before someone got there. Was it trauma? Was it abuse? Was it something they couldn't speak about and then mentally felt like the only answer was taking their own life?
3: I think a lot of times for folks, and I'm just going to venture a guess here because I personally have never gotten to that point where I think that I shouldn't be here anymore.
2: Right.
3: But I know there are people who have, and I think they've gotten into a place where they just can't see that bigger picture.
2: Yeah.
3: And they just don't understand that tomorrow is going to get better eventually.
2: Right.
3: I'm a believer that everybody should understand that there is always, always, always somebody out there to talk to, even if you call 988. and talk to a complete stranger. Yes. Maybe that's easier to talk to a stranger.
2: Absolutely.
3: You know, everybody should be able to talk to somebody. The people that have come up to me over the last 4 or 5 years and told, I mean, I've had people come up to me and tell me that they've attempted and survived. And my answer to that is always, well, I am glad you're here.
2: Yeah.
3: I've had people come up to me and tell me how they've lost a friend, a sibling, a parent, a loved one, basically, to suicide. I mean, I've stood in it at tabling events and I've cried with people.
2: Oh, I'm sure.
3: Anybody who knows me knows I'm not a huge public display person, you know, but I mean, you can't not. I walked up to people at our walk last year. I saw in the ceremony, I saw a girl that was, you know, very visibly upset and was kind of crying and all. So before we started the walk, and my walk team leads the walk because we're the number one team in fundraising.
2: That's awesome.
3: I was like, hold on, we can't start yet. And I went up to this lady. I'm like, you look like you need a hug.
2: Yeah.
3: And she kind of looked at me and was like, what do you mean? I said, well, you looked upset. And I just thought I'd come over and give you a hug.
2: Sure.
3: And she's like, okay.
2: All right.
3: And it's support like that. That's what the walk does. It's community support.
2: I'm so grateful that you're listening to WPER this morning. I'm Heather, and we are joined by team captain of Team Yellowbirds, walk team captain Debbie Webb. She is walking with the American Foundation for Suicide Prevention and the Out of the Darkness community walks. This is what she's talking about. It's the community, and it's not just the walks, but it's the community that's created when someone reaches out for help. And like Debbie said, you can always reach out to 988. You can go to the afsp.org website. You can talk about it. And I think a lot of times these conversations still aren't being had, these hard conversations. For the very first time this year, I shared my story with some friends, and that This is the catalyst for my walk. I'm walking in the Shenandoah walk on October the 10th. It was my ideation and plan that, thank God, wasn't able to come together. It was my daughter coming to a critical point where she didn't want to be here anymore at 14. There were lots of conversations we didn't have with people because we were afraid, oh, what are they going to think? But when I started sharing my story, a friend of mine shared, I attempted when I had lost my baby at 8 months. I attempted after I was bullied by a bunch of people at school. And so you never really know who's carrying the weight of, I don't want to be here anymore, until we start having those hard conversations.
3: We have to have those hard conversations, because if we don't, we're going to continue to lose people. I had a guy come up to me last weekend when I was tabling, and he looked at the table and he looked at what I was doing and all, and he looks at me, he goes, you're trying to put yourself out of a job, aren't you? And I was like,
2: Bingo.
3: You know, you're right.
2: Yes, I am.
3: I am trying to make it to where I have nothing to do on a Saturday or a Sunday or during the week or whatever.
2: Exactly.
3: Last year, we lost almost 48,000 people to suicide. And in my opinion, that's 48,000 people too many.
2: Too many. And what I was so shocked by were the age groups and how prevalent it was, like men over 70. It's like 50% of the deaths of men over 70 are suicide.
3: Yep.
2: In women who are, I think it was like 56 or 57 and older. And that, to me, it's not that I expect it to be like a young person's ideation, but it could be a diagnosis. It could be non-communication with your family. Like, there are so many reasons people look at a situation and think, oh my gracious, this is hopeless.
3: Yeah. I mean, in the case of like somebody who's maybe in their 50s or 60s or even a little bit older, it could be that, hey, all your kids have grown and gone and they're out having their own lives.
2: Yeah.
3: And maybe you've, you know, one or two of your friends have passed away from, like, you know, whether it be a disease or something else. And you look at it and go, well, what's left for me? Mm-hmm. Well, there's always something left for people. Always, always, always.
2: That's why I am so grateful for your time today, Debbie, because we are having the hard conversation. As long as you have breath, there is the potential for things to get better. You just can't see that right at the moment, because all you're looking at is what's right in your face, and it's all fear, yep. panic, fear, panic.
3: And you just don't understand that there's light at the end of the tunnel. You just can't see it right now.
2: Right.
3: And the ripple effect on people,
2: oh.
3: on your family and oh. friends, that doesn't go away tomorrow. That
2: never.
3: That stays around for like forever.
2: Yeah, it does. It does.
3: But it affects people's lives. It's everybody around them.
2: My friend Dustin, we became friends in college and were friends for a really long time. We both lived in Cincinnati, and he was just always such a great guy. But there was like a tinge of sadness to him always. He loved big. He loved loud. I mean, if Dustin saw you somewhere, everybody knew that he saw you. You know, here we are 30 years on, and he is struggling so hard because his mother committed suicide when he was 15.
3: Ooh.
2: And it absolutely changed. Like, there is a before her death and after her death. And those two Dustins have never been the same.
3: I'm sure it stays with him. I mean, it's, mm-hmm. it's no, I mean, especially at 15,
2: oh,
3: nobody
2: gosh.
3: Should have to go through that.
2: No.
3: I met a lady last year who lost her husband to suicide.
2: Mm.
3: And her daughter, her teenage daughter, found him.
2: Oh,
3: and the effect on her. And they came out to the walk, and, you know, they walked with us and helped us carry the banner. And we made sure we let them know, hey, there is always support out there. I mean, if you're having a bad day, like, oh. I don't know, 6 months from now, a year from now, pick up the phone and call me.
2: Please.
3: Heck, I'll talk to you.
2: Yes. Oh, my gracious.
3: It's just sad.
2: The shrapnel left behind, because I think, as the person who is contemplating taking their own life, you think this is going to fix everything. But what happens in the aftermath is everything is literally shattered.
3: Yeah. It's a long-term fix to a temporary problem.
2: Yeah. Oh, gosh.
3: People always go, well, what do you say to somebody? It's like, if you think somebody is thinking about it, flat out ask them.
2: Yes.
3: Be direct. Hey, are you considering suicide, or are you considering taking your life? Because I just went through, so I'm going to pull out some of my training.
2: Oh, yes, through. Please do. Please do.
3: A couple of weeks ago, I went through ASSIST training, which is called Applied Suicide Intervention Skills Training.
2: Mm.
3: And I will tell you, you role play in that. And what that teaches you is how to approach somebody if you think, you know, whether it's a person you know or somebody you don't know,
2: mm-hmm.
3: if you think they're considering suicide and how to handle that.
2: Wow.
3: And they have a term in that for that called, you want to get that person safe for now, because obviously we aren't therapists and
2: no,
3: all of that stuff.
2: But
3: you want to get them into a position where they're not going to take their life,
2: mm-hmm.
3: and they're safe until they can get help, you know, whether it's called 988 or pastor
2: right.
3: or a family friend or whatever.
2: Oh, my goodness.
3: And I will tell you, when you role play in that training, it is hard.
2: I bet it's terrifying.
3: It is uncomfortable, even though you're role playing. It is uncomfortable to role play and have, number one, if somebody you don't really know, because they're in the training too.
2: Right.
3: And you go and you're role playing. And the first role play is you're the person who's talking to the person who's thinking about taking their life.
2: Mm-hmm.
3: And trying to find that right way to say, hey, are you considering suicide? I'll tell you, that's hard.
2: Yeah.
3: Even though it's a short statement, it's hard. And then when you
2: yeah.
3: flip the roles and you're that person who's role-playing the person who's considering it, even that's hard because it's like, wow, I don't really want to do this.
2: Yeah.
3: It taught me how to try and be more direct and
2: mm-hmm.
3: just try and be that person that's there for somebody else.
2: Well, and I think one of the biggest educational pieces for us who may be thinking, you know, is this person really suicidal or is this just they're having a bad day? You can actually recognize warning signs of suicide on the American Foundation for Suicide Prevention's website, which is afsp.org. That's afsp.org. Thank you for listening to WPER this morning. We're having a really difficult conversation, but a necessary conversation. Having the hard conversations takes the stigma away from the hard conversations. We are so fortunate to be talking with Debbie Webb. She is a walk team captain, Team Yellowbirds, and walking for the American Foundation for Suicide Prevention in one of the Out of the Darkness walks taking place in across Virginia over the next month. And again, if you wanted to find out more about just going to a walk or if you want to walk, their website is afsp.org/Virginia. there are so many times we're afraid to upset someone. You know, there are times we're like, well, I don't want to say that. It's uncomfortable. But I think that's how we got into this position. I look at, you know, guys coming back from World War II. I'll talk about it. Suck it up. We got to go. Let's get to work. You know, and guys coming back from Vietnam and, you know, almost being hated for what they did. And then you look at folks coming back from the more recent wars. Suck it up, you're a soldier. Come on, let's go.
3: Yeah, you can't have that thought because they're humans. They're human beings.
2: Exactly. And they've seen things they can't mentally process. Like, I should never have been witness to this, but I was. Yeah. And now how do I live with this?
3: And when you're in the military, you know, it's that whole big, persona that, you know, I can do anything and I can survive anything. Mm-hmm. I will tell you, in my lifetime, I have known two Marines that I worked with over, you know, like through my work, because I do work for the Marine Corps. But
2: God,
3: I have known two Marines that have taken their life.
2: Oh.
3: And it's like, because, you know, one was retired and it was probably a year or two after he retired.
2: Aww.
3: And I'm sure it was he lost that camaraderie of Marines.
2: Yeah. Oh, gosh. Yeah.
3: And just didn't know how to get back to it.
2: And I would imagine also, like, the quiet has something to do with it. You know, it's like why your brain goes 1,000 miles an hour when you lie down to sleep. Well, all the external noise has gone. And here you are with your thoughts and your memories. And
3: I'm sure that plays into it also. And it is hard to ask somebody. I mean, if you think somebody's struggling, you know, you're going to call them up and go, hey, you know, are you okay? What's going on? And you know they're going to get cranky. They're going to be grumpy and like,
2: don't phone no more.
3: Why are you bothering me? And my answer is, keep bothering them.
2: Yes. It can make a life-changing difference.
3: It can. If they're hard-headed, like some people I know, probably including myself, you know, it just takes a little bit to get through, you know?
2: I do. And that's why I think these conversations are so important. Let's put it out there. Whether it is, you know, suicide ideation, whether it is, I cannot live with these memories, I can't live with this diagnosis, I've lost a child, I lost my pregnancy, anything. I mean, there are so many reasons people can't see beyond that event. And if we continue to cover up and go, hey, you okay? Yeah, I'm fine. Okay, good. I'm just checking. You know, if that's what we do, then that's a real cursory kind of, how are you? We need to get in there and get messy, you know? And and if they're hard-headed, then be hard-headed back. But these conversations are literally life-saving, life-changing conversations.
3: They are. The number of people who have told me that, hey, I attempted, but I didn't succeed.
2: Right.
3: And they'll tell you now, hey, I'm glad I didn't succeed.
2: Oh, gosh.
3: And my answer is always, I'm glad you didn't succeed also, because you're here now and your life is better.
2: Everybody's life is better. The community is better for those people having failed at their mission.
3: Yeah.
2: I have read interviews and articles with people who have attempted to take their own life. And they all said the same thing. That in the process of it, I realized, oh, wait, this isn't what I wanted to do.
3: I want to change my mind.
2: Yes.
3: And sometimes you can't.
2: No. There's a guy that has written a book with people who have survived jumping off the Golden Gate Bridge. And he said every single person, as soon as they let go, they were like, exactly what you said. Oh, wait a minute. I changed my mind. How many people had that thought and then they ended up losing their lives?
3: Yeah. I mean, I'm sure there's a lot.
2: Oh, gosh,
3: where
2: I'm sure.
3: It's like, I've changed my mind because I really do want to be here. Or they think, oh, man, you know, my mother, my wife, my whomever.
2: Yeah.
3: You know, one of my loved ones. What am I doing to them? It's that last fleeting thought. I mean, they put me out of a reason to walk.
2: Yes, exactly.
3: Put me out of a job. It's not really a job, but put me out of a volunteer job, I guess I should say.
2: I would imagine that the volunteer work that you do with the American Foundation for Suicide Prevention, not just as a team captain, but like you said, going to all these table events and representing the AFSP, it probably is a full-time job. It's just you're not getting paid for any of it.
3: That's true. I do. I think this year I counted it up once. I think I'm doing about 30 tabling events this year.
2: Oh, you know, there's just a few more weeks in the whole year, you know.
3: My October weekends are full. A couple in November are full.
2: Yep.
3: And I got a couple in December.
2: Oh, my
3: gracious.
2: And then
3: I'll start all over again in January.
2: It's people like you. And again, this is Debbie Webb. She's the team captain of Team Yellowbirds, walking here in the Fredericksburg area. But there are walks all across Virginia. And you can find out about the American Foundation for Suicide Prevention Out of the Darkness Walks at afsp.org Virginia. These walks are so important because you're having that conversation. Oh, you're having it right now.
3: Oh, yeah.
2: And I know September is Suicide Prevention Month, but as you started to mention, November, December, and January, these are months when people start to get very low, whether it's, you know, the constant cold or the gray skies or the, gosh, I can't connect with my family. This has to be a really rough season that we're entering into with regard to suicide, suicide ideation.
3: And that's one of the reasons that I'll table all year round. You know, some people think, oh, well, after the walk, because in Fredericksburg, our walk is on the 17th of October.
2: Right.
3: They think, oh, you know, after that, you don't need to worry about tabling anymore. We can wait till next walk season. No. I will tell you, I'm tabling the day after the walk.
2: Oh, God bless you.
3: I will table year round.
2: I love that.
3: Because you just never know. I mean, if it helps one person, that's one person I've helped. If it brings awareness to one family, it's a family that I've helped, you know, and I'm happy to do it. And if somebody, and I will throw this in, if it helps, if folks want some information on whether it's the Fredericksburg walk or anything else and they're having trouble finding it, you're welcome to post my Gmail email address.
2: Oh, God bless
3: and
2: you.
3: And I'm happy to help them also.
2: You are amazing. This, again, this is Debbie Webb. She's a team captain for Team Yellowbirds, the walk captain for the American Foundation for Suicide Prevention here in Fredericksburg. But I'm walking in Shenandoah on the 10th. As she said, there are walks all over Virginia. And I will post your email address, Debbie, on our socials so people can find out more and reach out. Because, again, these hard conversations are hard to have publicly. So being able to reach out to you and say, hey, can you tell me a little more about, that's really incredible, Debbie.
3: I'm happy to do it. I mean, if it helps folks, you know, AFSP does a lot of educational programming.
2: Yes.
3: You know, Talk Saves Lives and, you know, college students in mental health and teens in mental health, which are awesome.
2: Yeah.
3: And then you also, with all the walks, have your community support. So whether you want to walk in Fredericksburg or Shenandoah or, and I don't know them off the top of my head, the Virginia Peninsula or anywhere, you know, there's always that community. And if it helps getting the word out, I'm happy to help.
2: I love that because I think for so long, that's why I love the name of the walk as Out of the Darkness. Because we're bringing
3: because we're
2: it
3: coming out of the darkness.
2: Yes. Mentally coming out of a dark place to share your story, physically reaching out for that help. You've been in a dark place. These conversations have been had in quiet and dark spaces and keep quiet for far too long.
3: Yeah. I mean, we don't need to whisper about it. We don't need to stand in the corner and talk about it or, you know, kind of like look around. Is anybody hearing me?
2: Right.
3: Let people hear you.
2: Yes.
3: Let people know that, hey, you've had struggles and you've come through them. And that will help the next person.
2: Yes. My story of how I crawled out of the pit and the mire, well, maybe that will help someone else who is literally up to their eyeballs and feels like they're going to drown in the mire, in the pit. And I can honestly tell you, sitting here with you today, Debbie, I never in a thousand years ever thought that I would have a child that I would not know is struggling, that would walk into me with every seriousness and every cell of her body and say, I don't want to be here anymore.
3: You just never think it'll happen to you.
2: No. I mean, from the outside, it's like we had everything going for us. And, you know, we just moved to Fredericksburg and I got this new job and things are great. Meanwhile, my daughter was literally crumbling every second of every day.
3: And I'm sure hiding it very well.
2: Oh, like a fine maestro, honey. Let me tell you. So when it came around to finally having this conversation, I just grabbed her and I hugged her. And I guess I hadn't hugged her quite so tightly in a while because all of a sudden I looked at her and I said, honey, have you lost a little weight? And she just bawled. And it was anorexia that she was struggling with. And you know, her grandfather had died not even a week after we moved to Fredericksburg. And I mean, there were so many things, just one on top of another, and she was getting bullied. And now she's in the school that was 2,000 people. And I mean, it just, there was so much that just broke her all at the same time. And, you know, we sat in the children's hospital in Richmond and it was almost like watching a movie. Am I awake? Is this really happening right now? What is going on here?
3: The good thing is, though, that she came to you.
2: And that's the thing I will forever be grateful for. She came to me. She had the conversation. She was terrified. I mean, she was shaking. But as she calls it her grippy socks day, which I absolutely love. It's like, you know, and as we're leaving, she's like, I'm taking this green gown. I was like, you take it. You take it as your victory gown. But as we walked out that day, and we were very fortunate to walk out that day, I counted at least 10 other children right around her age in green gowns with grippy socks with mothers and the same expression I had on my face. God, what is going on?
3: Because you always think it'll happen to somebody else.
2: Oh, yeah.
3: That it's that thing that it won't affect me. It's
2: right.
3: That that's in another town or another community or wherever.
2: Oh, yeah. And I'll see it if my kid's struggling.
3: Yeah. And it's a shock when I'm, and I say this because I haven't had anybody come up to me and say, hey, I don't want to be here anymore.
2: Right.
3: But it's got to be a shock to like where you don't think it could ever affect you. And all of a sudden now it is. And now it's like, well, now what do I do? Because not only do you have to help your child
2: right.
3: in your case, but then I'm sure you needed some support too.
2: Oh my gracious. Like everybody went to therapy. Everybody went to therapy that year, you know, and it was just like, when you talk about a shock, it felt like, and I can still get the feeling in my arms, like it felt like I grabbed an electric fence and could not let go. And it was like, okay, I've got to breathe. I got to remember to breathe. I got to, you know, and like be compassionate and don't say anything stupid. And it was a hard dance. I had to shake my head and go, okay, this is really happening. And Heather, you've got to get it together. And God, you're going to need to help me here. But I had been in a place where I was, yep, I'm going to take my own life. I was actually at a party with my friends. And I realized I was never going to be happier than I was in that moment. And so I went home very determined, planning out the whole way what I was going to do and how I was going to take my own life. I had been sexually assaulted, and every therapist I went to kept saying, well, what were you wearing? But you knew him? Like, and it was just like blaming me for it. And so I had finally gathered up enough gumption to talk with someone at a church I was going to. And as soon as I told her, she took her hand off of my arm and she went, oh, honey, God could never use somebody like you.
3: Oh, get out.
2: And I just stood there like, I was raised in the church. My papa told me that God made those bumblebees for me and the moon for me, you know, and here she's telling me this. And I was like, oh,
3: God can use all of us.
2: Yes. You've seen the brokenness, Debbie, you know, and people can sense that. They can say, oh, I'm safe sharing with this person because they too have been broken.
3: Yeah. I mean, it's if somebody came to me, whether it's somebody I knew or I didn't know
2: mm-hmm.
3: and came to me and said, hey, I'm considering taking my own life. I would like stop what I was doing and be going, okay, let's talk about
2: this. Right. Instantly.
3: You know,
2: yeah.
3: let's who can we call that you're close to, or mm-hmm. let's figure out how to get you out of this so that you see tomorrow, so that you realize, hey, life is crappy right now,
2: yes.
3: but you know, let's get you out of this and
2: yes.
3: let's get you into the sunlight again, as I call it.
2: Yes. Because oh my gracious. Yes.
3: The answer of taking your life doesn't solve it.
2: Nope.
3: It may solve it for the person.
2: Right.
3: Like short term, but the ripple effect and what that person who's taken their life, what they obviously don't realize and can't do anymore is you have a whole life in front of you.
2: Yeah.
3: You know, in my case, I tell people, you know, I'm by no means a spring chicken, but my answer is I'm going to stay around as long as I possibly can just
2: yes.
3: to create havoc and cause trouble and
2: I love it because there is purpose, you know, and you're right. Come out into the sunshine, see the brand new morning. Whether this person decides to take their life or not, the sun is still going to come up. The world is still going to be here. All is still going to be swirling around. But there are ways you can learn to manage this. We have incredible mental health treatments and options available now. We have people who are vested in you. And
3: yes.
2: gosh, that's so important for people to hear. And I'm so glad you said that because it's our job. Stick around. There's much more
3: yes.
2: to come.
3: And we all need help navigating those waters of life every now and again. I mean,
2: oh.
3: heck, I've had days where it's like, I don't even know why I come to work today. But I still get up and come to work.
2: Yes.
3: You know?
2: Yeah,
3: but,
2: I do.
3: Mean, you have those days.
2: Yeah.
3: And then it's like, but you know, I'm going to get through this. You know, mm-hmm. next week or whatever is going to be better.
2: Yeah. I was talking with a friend of mine and just lots of awful things happened. 1, 2, 3, 4, 5. And I said, it's going to get better. And she looked up at me. I said, not tonight. don't put that expectation on it. I said, but it will get better. And she cracked up. She's like, no, it won't tonight, will it? I said, no, not tonight.
3: It's still going to be crappy tonight, man, but maybe tomorrow it'll be better.
2: Exactly. And that's what we're hoping with these conversations. Again, I'm speaking with Debbie Webb. She is the team captain for Team Yellowbirds with the Walk Out of Darkness Community Walk, supporting the American Foundation for Suicide Prevention. And again, there are walks all throughout September, all throughout Virginia, and you can always find out more at afsp.org. That's afsp.org/Virginia. I read something recently, Debbie, that said folks in the region of Appalachia, all the way from Maine, all the way down to Alabama, that there are higher suicide rates in these communities.
3: I don't know whether it's rural, the fact that maybe people are in rural communities or just don't have the support. But I mean, that's a sad thing to read and to know.
2: It is.
3: Because they should realize there's somebody out there.
2: Our family had money struggles and we couldn't get the help and the support that we needed. We got food stamps. We got the food for the kids. But, you know, it was like these, this is 25 years ago. So you had these long lines. You had these, you know, hoops you had to jump through to get help and just even to get food. And the food that we would get would be rotten. And I remember looking at my husband one night, just bawling and thinking, this is as good as we can do for our kids.
3: It's a struggle today when you look. I mean,
2: exactly.
3: Inflation and gas by my house is like $4.30 a gallon or something. It's like,
2: I know. And you go into the store and you come out with $125 worth of grocery in one little bag. And you're like, that's not even going to get us through the week.
3: Yeah, me and grocery shopping, we don't get along.
2: Not at all. No. No.
3: It's depressing to me. I hate grocery shopping.
2: It
3: but I mean,
2: is.
3: It's one of those things you got to do.
2: And it's one of those things that isn't going to last forever. You know, this feeling, this hardship, this, you know, lots of pressure. And that is a very temporary thing, although it doesn't feel like it when you can't pay your bills. But again, that you have stopped the conversation without any giving it any chance of getting better.
3: Yeah. And the people left behind.
2: Oh, gosh.
3: Still have to deal with the money.
2: Yep.
3: We just need to talk about it more. I mean, people need to come out and walk with us and see the community support. And, you know, we have resources also, different resource tables. Like in Fredericksburg, we're going to have, I think about, I counted last week, it's like about 15 different resource tables.
2: Wow.
3: You know, it's like, so even if you don't want to go to afsp.org, then come out and do a walk, because I think every walk has it where they have different resource tables and meet different people and know what resources are out there, whether it's a food bank or a different mental health facility or anything like that. Come out and see that and get some insight into what resources are out there to help you, whether it's a money thing or an illness thing or whatever. You know, come out and find out that stuff and just be around people and have your day brightened, I guess I should say.
2: Yeah, for real. But be around people that you can literally freely talk with.
3: Yes.
2: You know, that's the breath of fresh air. Like, oh, I'm going to say something that's not going to terrify you or make you run. Or that's the beautiful thing, especially when you talk about these community walks.
3: There's no judgment.
2: Mm-mm.
3: I mean, you come out, you walk, you hang out with people. You know, you can participate in our bead ceremony, or you can, you know, kind of watch the bead ceremony and all that. But I mean, there's no judgment whatsoever. It's come out, walk, be out, you know, in the day with other people who are supporters and will help raise you up and help you realize there is help out there and it will get better. And tomorrow will be yet another day.
2: That you have value and worth beyond what you look at in the mirror.
3: Yes.
2: I love that.
3: Yes.
2: And even if somebody wanted to just come to the walk and not necessarily participate in the walk, these organizations are still going to be present and be around and be great resources for people who are maybe on some shaky ground.
3: Oh, yeah. And even if you don't want to walk, like in the case of ours, we do a loop around Pratt Park and you can do as many loops as you want.
2: Oh, that's awesome.
3: I set up for my walk team. I set up my canopy. And I put out my swag that I give away, because I give away free swag, and I'll have some t-shirts for sale and all this. And if somebody doesn't want to walk, my answer is, hey, you're welcome to hang out in my tent and stay out of the sun if it's hot.
2: Right.
3: Or if it's toasty. And you're welcome to hang out in my tent. You know, no judgment there.
2: Mm-mm. And that's what I'm sure so many people find when they walk up to one of these tabling events with the American Foundation for Suicide Prevention. You walk up, you see Debbie, and you suddenly feel like I am okay existing in this spot at this moment.
3: Yes, because we're bringing light on the issue. We're raising awareness, and I hope that people realize that, hey, I really can talk about this. Even if you don't want to talk about it to me, that you see the table and maybe you get a free wristband or a button or a pin or whatever. Or maybe you walk away going, you know, I can talk about this.
4: Yeah.
3: There are people out there.
4: Yep. There are people out there. And again, if you or someone you know is struggling, 988 is the number.
3: Don't hesitate to call it.
4: What I also know is that if you go to 988 Lifeline, they have a special crisis line specifically for veterans, because who's going to understand a veteran like another veteran, right?
3: That's true. That's true.
4: They also have, you can text, you can chat. They have something if you have a loved one that's hard of hearing or deaf. So it's not just a phone call. It's a lifeline, a crisis lifeline, whenever you need it.
3: And they will answer 24/7.
4: I love that.
3: 24/7.
4: Thank you for listening to WPER this morning. Hey, I'm Heather. And yeah, we're having some hard and difficult conversations this morning, but we are literally bringing these hard and difficult conversations out of the darkness. We're talking with Debbie Webb, who is a walk team captain for the American Foundation for Suicide Prevention. Her team is Team Yellowbirds. They're going to be walking in Fredericksburg on October 17th. If you wanted to find a walk anywhere across Virginia or across the country, just go to their website, afsp.org. That's afsp.org. Debbie, I know you've done a number of these walks now. If someone were to call 988, what happens when they call or text or chat or just reach out?
3: So when I went through assist training, one of the things that the chaplain here on base did, because he wanted people to understand what happened when you called 988. Mm-hmm. We called 988, and he had it on speakerphone, and he pressed 1, which is for veterans.
4: Yes.
3: And it took probably maybe, I don't know, at the most 30 seconds. We had a lady get on the phone, and, you know, she told us her name and said, how can I help you? And you can spill your guts to them.
4: Oh.
3: You know, I'm struggling. I'm having a rough time. You know, this is why, whether it's, you know, there's some bully on the other end of a cell phone that's been bullying me, like if you're a kid in school.
4: Yes.
3: Or whatever the reason is. You know, I'm fighting with my sibling and I just can't take it anymore. And they will talk you through it. They will talk to you. They will ask you questions like, hey, who can we call? Is there somebody there? You know, and they'll help. They'll help. They'll do the best. I mean, we're all humans, so none of us are perfect, but they'll do everything in their power to help you get through it.
4: When you walk around with what is literally breaking your heart in this pit of despair, when you can verbalize it to someone else and they don't get terrified, or, you know, they empathize, like, that can help much more than anybody knows.
3: Oh yeah. Because there's nobody on the other end being all judgmental with you. Like, well, why did you do this? Or why are you fighting with that or whatever, you know, they're just, what can I do to help you?
4: I love that. And again, it's available anytime. You can call or text 988. And, you know, if you're a veteran, they have special phone line for veterans, because veterans, helping veterans here. But there is no judgment ever. And as we were talking earlier, Debbie said, if you're concerned about somebody, talk to them, ask them, be direct, because it could be the biggest life-changing conversation you'll ever have.
3: Yeah, I mean, just flat out, but he's like, look, what's going on? I mean, you save a life.
4: Right. You may not get a cape out of it, but you could definitely save a life.
3: All of us help one person. One person is one person.
4: Yeah.
3: I mean, it's one person that's still here tomorrow. Obviously, we want to help many more, but, you know, one at a time.
4: If you wanted to learn to recognize what kind of warning signs, like, you know, if you're in your head wondering, is this person acting weird? Do you think it means anything? The American Foundation for Suicide Prevention's website is afsp.org, and they have some great resources, just like Debbie's been talking about, ways for you to look at and go, hey, are these concerning signs, or is this just, you know, they're a little off? And more importantly, tools so that you can have the conversation if it gets to that point and you're that worried about somebody in your life.
3: It could be somebody who, like, their behavior changes, or they're struggling at work or at home, or they're just withdrawn. Mm-hmm. Just flat out ask them. It's better to ask and be told, no, I'm not considering that, than to not ask and have that person go through with it.
4: I cannot tell you how much I appreciate your time today.
3: I am very happy to do this. I mean, I'm glad you asked me because it is, I won't say I enjoy talking about suicide, but I enjoy it from the perspective of, I hope I'm helping to raise awareness.
4: Yeah.
3: And I hope I'm somewhere out there that there's somebody who may have been considered and who would hear this and go, oh, let me rethink this.
4: Yeah.
3: That's what I hope. I mean, if I leave this world somewhere down the road in about 100 years and I've made a difference, then I've done what I wanted to set out to do.
4: Again, that is Debbie Webb, team captain of Team Yellowbirds for the Walk Out of Darkness, supporting the American Foundation for Suicide Prevention. The walk in Fredericksburg, as she said, is Saturday, October 17th. The walk that I'm participating in Shenandoah is October the 10th. There's one in Fairfax, October 3rd. There's one in D.C., October 17th. And again, all the information you would need to know is at AFSP.org. That's the American Foundation for Suicide Prevention, AFSP.org. And I do, again, want to say thank you to Debbie for having this conversation today and for you for listening to this conversation. Yeah, this conversation was a little hard to have. But these hard conversations being had in the dark, well, that's what keeps them quiet. That's what keeps the shame associated with these conversations. When we can come out more and talk about these conversations about, hey, are you really okay? Well, those can be life-saving conversations. And I'm grateful that you listened to Community Matters this morning. If you would like to hear this conversation in full, or maybe share it with somebody you think could really use it, you can look for this conversation at WPER.org, click on air, then click Community Matters. My name is Heather. It's been a true honor to share part of this morning with you. I really hope the rest of your day is awesome.

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Whatever you may be facing today, God can turn it around tomorrow. He is writing your story each and every day. You're encouraging WPER.

Isaiah 55:6. Seek the Lord while he may be found. Call on him while he is near. Your encouraging WPER.

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Romans 10:9. If you declare with your mouth, Jesus is Lord, and believe in your heart that God raised him from the dead, you will be saved. You're encouraging WPER.

0: Thank you so very much for choosing WPER this morning. We're Eric and Heather, and we love sharing part of the morning with you.
1: And to be able to pray for you each and every day. If you haven't been on the prayer wall in a while, that's a place you can go. You get a bunch of people praying for you. You can stay anonymous if you want. There's a couple of people there right now who want to be anonymous, but praying for healing in their marriage. Got a health test that's coming up.
0: Goodness.
1: There is Linda who's asked for prayer. She's about to head out on a trip to Tennessee to see her children who live across the country. She hasn't seen her son in over 3 years.
0: Oh, my gracious.
1: So praying for healing there and just some, you know, time together, meeting a future daughter-in-law. So a lot going on, a lot of prayers to be offered up. You can say, hey, I'm praying for this person. It's a great active community.
0: It so is. And if you want to get a bunch of people praying for you quickly, head over to WPER.org and check out the prayer wall.

0: C.C. Winans, he is worthy of it all. All our honor, praise, and glory. God gets it all. Good morning. You're listening to your encouraging WPER.
1: So honored to share part of the morning with you and honored to share just the hope of Christ with you. And as you go about your day, you know, you're eventually going to get irked by someone. It happens, right? But I was getting irked at someone in traffic yesterday, and my daughter said, "Now remember, every person that you see is someone that Jesus thought enough to die for."
0: Look at her.
1: Yeah. And I was like, you know what? That helps me in how I treat others. It's on them whether or not they wish to accept the gift of the love of Jesus Christ. But every single person Jesus thought enough of to die for.

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The Lord is good, a refuge in times of trouble. He cares for those who trust in Him. Your encouraging WPER.

0: Is God moving through the music? Just take a listen.
1: I've listened to you guys since day one. You are the ones that keep me focused on the Lord. My kids have commented how I always seem to be so happy and they don't understand it. And part of the reason is because of you. Thank you for everything you do.

0: Oh, these songs, so powerful, so meaningful. Thank you for making it possible for us to play them, to share stories, to encourage you in your walk with Jesus every day. It is your encouraging WPER, 100% listener supported. We thank the support team.
1: Oh, goodness, yes.
0: Those who are on the prayer team, those who volunteer, so many parts to this family. And you for listening.
1: Yes, thank you.
0: So an opportunity for you to know this. Not an opportunity, an understanding. Yeah. You're impacting lives with what you're doing.
1: Especially when you support financially. You make these great songs possible on WPER, and you don't know what these songs mean to Bob and Dawn. Dawn was having a big cancer battle, and God bless, Bob drove her every day to VCU for her radiation treatments. And while they were driving, what were they listening to? The hope and the encouragement that we get in Jesus Christ. And again, made possible by someone just like you, who also probably needs the hope and encouragement from time to time.
0: Well, you can only imagine that you're on your way to an appointment or even going from it and then hearing one of your favorite songs, the song that speaks to you, your WPER song, whatever that might be. So thank you for giving, for praying, for volunteering, for being part of this family. There's a place for you here.
1: Yes.
0: And it all starts at WPER.org.

0: son went to heaven about 20 years ago in a car accident. And my friend had always tried to get me to put your radio music on. One day I was out working in the garage. The radio station just came on. I've been listening to you guys ever since. You changed my life.
1: God is creating stories through your encouraging WPER.
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0: leaving. On the night you're falling all to pieces, you can bring your lonely heart to Jesus. What if I told you that I believe it?
1: Now, they're going to be in Richmond next month for King and Country. What if I told you on your encouraging WPER?
2: Good morning. We love hanging out with you. We're Eric and Heather.
1: You get up, you pick out an outfit, you get to work, and you're happy in it. But let's back up for a second. You get up, you pick out an outfit. Maybe this has happened to you. You put on a whatever it is, and you're like, yeah, I don't like this. So you change. And then you change again. What is your personal best? Mine's three.
2: Oh, you rookie.
1: I'd say for most guys.
2: For a guy, yeah,
1: two
2: it's
1: or three,
2: low.
1: You know, you yeah. go past that. Come on.
2: Because my husband would do the same thing. He'd
1: right.
2: put on a shirt, and he's like, no, it's going to be hot later, and he put on another shirt. Like,
1: and sometimes it's, you know, you get that answer, like, you're going to wear that. And so then you
2: and
1: go
2: then
1: back.
2: You're like, and then it's like, no, I didn't mean that in a bad, it doesn't matter how you meant it. Those words in that order mean go change your clothes.
1: So three, that's my personal best. What about you, Heather? What do you think? Huh? The number's too large?

Psalm 118. The Lord is my strength and song, and He has become my salvation. Keep singing along with your encouraging WPER.

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0: Oh, you gotta love a good small world story. You know what I mean? Like yeah. you run into somebody, you know, halfway around the world, and you're like, "Hey, hey, what are you doing here?" It's a small world.
1: Very.
0: Good morning. You're with Eric and Heather on Your Encouraging WPER. It happened to a friend.
1: Oh yeah, Betty texted in, and you're welcome to text in anytime about anything, text or call. Always welcome here. 877-859-9737. Betty texted in. She had moved to Greece at one point, and while she was there, she met a woman who graduated from the same high school just 2 years before her.
0: A small world.
1: A very small world, but it gets even tinier because her best friend in elementary school was Betty's best friend in middle school.
0: Come on now.
1: Are you serious? Right. Like, how crazy is that? Like, oh, hey, it's nice to meet you. Where did you live? Hmm. What? Oh my gosh, how crazy.

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The Lord is close to the brokenhearted and saves those who are crushed in spirit. Your encouraging WPER.

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1: I think the radio station is wonderful, and it helps me a lot. 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There's no other stations.

0: Oh, this works out great. You listening to your encouraging WPER. Appreciate that. My name's Eric. This is my friend Heather.
1: You've been through a storm or two in life. Maybe you're facing a storm right now. And you know, the kind of thing where you're like, okay, God, I need you. God, I'm scared. God, please get me out of this storm. Somebody said to me the other day, the storm that you're facing knows the sound of his voice.
0: Oh, wow.
1: Right?
0: And he can calm a storm.
1: Water. Yes.
0: Yeah.
1: He does calm the water. And
0: like
1: it may not be today by noon, but you know what? He is working on your behalf and he is going to calm that storm.

This is my story. This is my song, praising my Savior all the day long. You're encouraging WPER.

Hebrews 4:16. Let us then approach God's throne of grace with confidence, so that we may receive mercy and find grace to help us in our time of need. Your encouraging WPER.

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1: I've been listening to you guys since you pretty much started. It's positive and it's just uplifting, and I need that.

0: Thank you so much for listening to WPER this morning. We're Eric and Heather.
1: Hey, more encouragement for you from Zach Williams. We're about to play his song, Wait For Me. He posted yesterday, hey, your story isn't over. The hurt, the mistakes, the season you're walking through right now, they don't get the final word. God does. And he's not done with you yet. This is his message for you. This is his song for you to remind you of that today. God's not done with you yet. This is Wait For Me, Zach Williams on WPER.

0: crafted music with you in mind on your encouraging WPER.
1: It's helped me so much. It's very uplifting. It's very encouraging. And I have it on at my desk all day.
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0: still early. We're like weeks away from leaves not only turning, but starting to fall off the trees.
1: Oh, yeah. But still, that is such an exciting time. And especially now that it's fall, we're on leaf peep and watch.
0: Eric and Heather with you at your encouraging WPER. Virginia, in the top five of places you can watch leaves. That you could go see them and see, you know.
1: Yeah, but I mean, it's so pretty. Like, even on the average drive, you're like, look at that tree. Look at that tree. And I don't know if this is something you do, but like, you look out and you see like one red tree in mm-hmm. with all the yellow, or yeah. there's yellow in with the, and like, I would love to know what those trees are.
0: I can identify maple, because we had a lot of maples in our yard growing up, and oak trees. But those I can pretty much identify. And sure. I know there are different variety of oak trees.
1: Yeah.
0: But if you want to, like, a leaf guide.
1: Oh my goodness.
0: Did you see that thing? Like, they break it down, like, what's falling, an elm or an aspen?
1: That is so cool, because like, some leaves will turn yellow and then fall off. Mm-hmm. Some leaves will go through a different color change.
0: Yeah.
1: But even among maple trees, there are some that are crimson and some that are a more orange. This is so cool. It's called a fall leaf identification guide. And I'm going to see if we can't put that up on our socials.
0: I like the idea.
1: Because I'm looking at all these and I'm like, okay, I want one of those in my yard. I want one of those in my yard. I want one of those. Because
0: you
1: want
0: to plant the tree so it turns. Yeah.
1: Yes, these leaves are so stunning. And it's so funny to me to think that like, God has the best crayons.
0: Yeah. Well, that to me, that's the guide I like. Okay, what's that tree? That's an orange one.
1: Yes, that's
0: a red one. Right there, elm, you say? No, that's yellow.

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Zephaniah 3:17. The Lord your God is with you, the mighty warrior who saves. He will take great delight in you. In his love, he will no longer rebuke you, but will rejoice over you with singing. Your encouraging WPER.

0: Every single song you hear on your encouraging WPER with hope and encouragement about God's love for you.
1: Yes.
0: His mercy, his amazing grace. Hey, by the way, thank you for making that possible to play these encouraging songs every day to encourage you through the stories and all that happens through your WPER. Support team is amazing.
1: Oh, gosh. And you, if you have given to WPER, you are a huge part of that support team.
0: 100% listeners supported. Mm-hmm. So thank you for doing that. Thank you for praying for this ministry,
1: yes.
0: Part of the music team to help shape the playlist. So many parts. You are impacting lives.
1: Like Daniel, because he shared that he is grateful every day for this station. He said, I spend a lot of time driving for work. And he said, I went through a really awful divorce after 10 years of marriage.
0: Mm.
1: God helped me get through it in so many ways because this station played some of my favorite songs. And he said, thank you all so much for everything you do. And that thanks is going to you because without your financial support, these songs wouldn't even be possible on WPER.
0: Thanks for giving. Thanks for praying. Thanks for helping shape the playlist, volunteering. There's a place for you here. You want to find out more how you can be part, especially right now as we get ready for a fundraising season
1: yes.
0: coming up to celebrate all that God has been doing throughout the past year and what he's continuing to do.
1: Yes.
0: You can start right now at WPER.org.

0: how is God moving through the music? Just take a listen.
1: I love you guys, and you guys do a good job every day. It wakes you up in the morning, and something you guys say or do makes that person's day. It's just what they needed to hear.

0: You get the call, the text, the email inviting you to the next stage of a job interview.
1: Oh.
0: And you set that up and then you go to that job interview.
1: Yes.
0: Take a few things with you.
1: Oh, you, well, a lot of things, right?
0: Hey,
1: we're Eric and Heather. Thanks for choosing WPER this morning.
0: What you don't want to bring with you, there's a social media post that has gone viral because one company said, hey, Gen Z, Gen X, Gen Y, LMNO, P, Q, R, S, T, U, V, W, X, whatever. Don't bring your iced coffee to interviews.
1: Oh, my goodness.
0: And I'm like, is that becoming a problem? Like, is that a thing? I mean... You bring your resume, you bring your whatever.
1: Well, sure. I mean, but I don't know that I would walk in with a, even like a hot coffee. I don't know. I just,
0: I kind of see the company's point. Like, look, it almost seems a little too casual.
1: Yes.
0: And
1: yes,
0: a lot of places will offer you like, do you want something to drink?
1: Absolutely. They'll bring you water or coffee or tea. And you don't have to take the coffee or the tea if that's not your thing. You can just get the water. And
0: most likely they don't have your typical coffee house order.
1: Right,
0: you know,
1: exactly.
0: A double shot of this.
1: Right, half cap, double cap.
0: You want foam cream on that? Where do you see yourself in 5 years? Yeah.

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Your encouraging WPER.

0: town. 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
1: John 13:34. A new command I give you. Love one another. As I have loved you, so you must love one another. Your encouraging WPER.

0: At WPER, you make it possible to share encouragement.
1: I have like bumper stickers that are 20 plus years old. So I've been listening for a long time. You know, just being able to have it on at my work when I'm having a rough day, it just brings me joy every day.

0: He is. God is always right there by your side. You don't have to do life alone. That's Chris Tomlin. I'm Eric. This is Heather. Your encouraging WPER morning show.
1: There's nothing that happened in your past that can stop you from being present now.
0: Okay. Yeah. Okay. Wow.
1: And scrolled through that and came to a complete stop because I don't know if this is how it works in your mind, but I sure can beat myself up.
0: Well, the past happened.
1: Yes. And there's nothing that any of us can do to change it.
0: It may have changed who you are, some of the events, some of the things that happened, all valid, but...
1: But the enemy, like it says in the Bible, comes to kill and destroy. And a lot of that comes through your mind, right?
0: Yeah. Yeah.
1: Reminding you of who you used to be and that one thing that happened and over, and then you start to beat yourself up and then you're not present and you're completely distracted.
0: And God's writing a new story for you with a new beginning.
1: Yes, you are a brand new creation in Christ, even if that meant you just accepted Christ this morning. Today, you are a brand new creation and nothing that happened in your past could ever stop you from being present now because... Jesus.

0: had never really listened to like contemporary Christian music until I lost my grandmother. It just helped me through that time, and it inspired me to get closer to God and read the Bible more and just listen to you guys every day.
1: God is creating stories through your encouraging WPER. 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
2: 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Paul says in 1 Corinthians 13 that love is patient and kind. It does not envy or boast. It is not proud. It does not dishonor others. It is not self-seeking or easily angered. It keeps no records of wrongs. Love does not delight in evil, but rejoices with the truth. It always protects, trusts, hopes, and perseveres. Love never fails. Congratulations, Ben and Ann, on 40 years of marriage and counting. Happy anniversary to the both of you, and thank you for being today's sponsors.
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0: Time actually moves a little faster. I know the tick of the clock is the same for everyone, but when you're scrolling, time moves faster because 45 minutes later, you're like, I'm still scrolling.
1: What? Wait a minute. That was just 30 seconds.
0: Where did that last hour and a half go?
2: Hey, we're Eric and Heather. Thank you for letting us hang out with you this morning on Your Encouraging WPER.
0: Yeah, the continuous scrolling is never a good thing.
2: No.
0: I think we all know that. I know it. And it, like after like an hour of it, I'm like, did I just waste an hour of my day?
2: Because you were like, oh, I'm just going to do this for a couple minutes. And then
0: you get lost in it.
2: Yeah, you do.
0: Here's the thing they say. Take a break like every once in a while. A break that, you know, it's hard to go no screen every day.
2: Yeah, it really is.
0: But take a break when you are. Jump in there if you can remember to do it and then just get up. Like, and it doesn't have to be anything fantastic. Just for maybe 10, 15 minutes. Stop. You know, go make a snack. Work on that. Run a quick errand.
2: You know, it can be literally something as simple as walking outside.
0: Walk around the block, right?
2: That's not even walking around the block. It can be something as simple as going outside, just being intentional about standing there, breathing in the outside air.
0: Yeah.
2: You know, if it's not too wet, take off your shoes. There's something about being in the grass, but it really is something simple that just provides that break because we're all searching for that one thing that's going to hit that dopamine and then nothing ever does, but nothing. Nothing feels as good as walking outside and just breathing in the air.

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Your encouraging WPER.

0: It means a lot that you would start your Sunday morning with us here at Your Encouraging WPER. That's Katie Nicole's new one on the WPER playlist. It's called I Found Jesus. You're with Eric and Heather.
1: And my friend Mark just posted something so profound as a friendly reminder.
0: Oh, I love it. Thank you for helping. I love people who want to help each other.
1: Yeah.
0: This is so cool. And by the way, text, call anytime.
1: Anytime.
0: 877-859-9737. That's 877-859-9737. What's Mark got for us this
1: morning? Well, Mark said, just a friendly reminder, March is Procrastination Awareness Month.
0: Took me a second.
1: Into that.
0: We're on it.

0: Is God moving through the music? Just take a listen.
1: People need hope. People do need encouragement, and they need positivity. WBER is what we play, and you don't know how much you touch people's lives daily.

0: Well, with God, you can find that perfect peace that passes all understanding. There's Make It Well. Mercy Me on your encouraging WPER.
1: Isn't that great news? We really hope it is. Thanks for listening to WPER this morning. We're Eric and Heather.
0: So the question might be, because it is to me sometimes, okay, I know God's got it and he's not finished with me. What do I do though?
1: Right. What do I do now?
0: I got decisions to make. I've got to know how to handle this situation that's coming up, you know, and it creates a little bit of anxiety. Somebody said, instead of God giving you the specifics, just trust him for the next step.
1: Yes.
0: It's kind of like when you're putting something together. You know, you order something, you got to put it together.
1: And you have to follow the steps in the exact order?
0: Now, you can look ahead to the last two steps and know, oh, well, this will be the finished product. But you still got to go through all those. You can't jump to the end. It doesn't really help to even know that last step.
1: Exactly.
0: God's got you today. Hold on to that.

0: fishing yet?
1: At Your Encouraging WPER, we believe God is at work every day. Sometimes in big, life-changing ways. Sometimes in quiet moments we almost miss. Your story shows God's faithfulness and lifts up a song that will never get old.

Isaiah 55:6. Seek the Lord while he may be found. Call on him while he is near. Your encouraging WPER.

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1: I've been listening with the LGL station for about the last 5-6 years now. I've just really enjoyed the music. You know, when I'm listening to it, I can feel God's presence. When I'm in a very bad mood or very down about something, it just takes me right out of it.

0: hearts. Well, the Bible tells us, be anxious for nothing. There's Anxious Heart, Jeremy Camp on your encouraging WPER. Hey, you're with Eric and Heather this morning.
1: Maybe you're praying for God to turn a situation around, and praising God when your heart hurts is hard.
0: Yeah.
1: You know, and thanking him when this whole situation doesn't make any sense is hard. Trusting him when you can't see what he is doing is so hard. Faith isn't just believing in his blessings. It's believing that he is still good right in the middle of the storm.

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1: Thank you for WPER. 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
3: Thanks to Ben and Ann Shows for being today's sponsors. Ben and Ann are sponsoring this day, celebrating their 40-year wedding anniversary. They say that what has sustained them is that they believe love is a choice as much as an emotion. They take their vows to mean that they will choose to love one another through thick and thin. Paul says in 1 Corinthians 13 that love is patient and kind. It does not envy or boast. It is not proud. It does not dishonor others. It is not self-seeking or easily angered. It keeps no records of wrongs. Love does not delight in evil, but rejoices with the truth. It always protects, trusts, hopes, and perseveres. Love never fails. Congratulations, Ben and Ann, on 40 years of marriage and counting. Happy anniversary to the both of you, and thank you for being today's sponsors.
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0: 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As you listen, you get the hope, you get the encouragement through Ann Wilson there, Who I Am to You, Katie Nicole coming up. Thank you for making it possible not only to play these songs, but to impact lives for Jesus, to encourage you in your walk with Him every day. Hey, you're with Eric and Heather on your Encouraging WPER. And that only happens because of someone like Judith in Mechanicsville. 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
1: And every gift matters, because Sharon's in Palmyra, and she says she loves WPER, and she tells everybody about it because her husband was in a really, really bad car accident. And she said she kept hearing God say, "Keep your eyes on me, just turn on the radio."
0: Mm.
1: And she said, "Our God is an awesome God," started playing first song.
0: Isn't that great?
1: And she said, "God is continuing to use WPER to remind me that He is greater than anything the enemy is throwing at us."
0: When you're part of the support team here, giving through the ministry of WPER, mm-hmm. you're impacting lives. When you're on the music team or the prayer team,
1: yes.
0: if you volunteer, there's a place for you. Thank you for listening. 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
1: hear WPER,
0: walks into your home and your smart speaker's playing WPER, hey, that's significant. Thank you for being part of what we do every day. 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
1: just head over to WPER.org to find out where you fit.

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Romans 10:9. If you declare with your mouth, Jesus is Lord, and believe in your heart that God raised him from the dead, you will be saved. You're encouraging WPER.

0: Bucky, Chunk, Marshmallow. Gully.
1: These are some of the names of the big bears that are part of, what do they call it?
0: Fat Bear Week.
1: I wish
0: the
1: they
0: National
1: had a
0: National Park Service.
1: Can't it be like Big Bear Week? The National Park Service here in the U.S.
0: Their whole goal at this time of year is to get fat to survive the hibernation season.
1: Eric and Heather with you at Your Encouraging WPER. You can actually vote which is your favorite, the one you like the most.
0: The one you like the most.
1: I don't know if you get a prize or the bear gets a prize.
0: You know what? You get the satisfaction of knowing you have selected a bear. I don't think the bear really cares.
1: I saw that a black bear can eat like 20,000 calories a day.
0: What?
1: All right, now put that in human terms. That's like eating almost 70 cheeseburgers.
0: A day.
1: Well, like you said, they got to store up for the winter.
0: Oh.
1: Here's my question. So they store up all this.
0: Yeah.
1: Because, I don't know, is it harder to find food in the winter? Or are they just sleeping?
0: They're sleeping. They hibernate all winter long. Yeah. Oh, gosh, for months.
1: When they wake up, are they like me, like after I've eaten a big meal, I wake up and I am like, Ralph, I can't wait to eat again. I'm starving. Is that how they wake up in the spring?
0: Yes. There are so many videos of bears coming out of hibernation.
1: Yeah.
0: And they look a little dazed, like that post-nap daze. And then you can see some food.
1: Right.
0: I'm so tired. I just want some food. I woke up.

0: WPER, you make it possible to share encouragement.
1: I've been listening to you for years. It means a lot to me to have it. It's right there, the right song at the right time.

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0: Now, it's not precise, but you know when someone's pregnant, they give you a due date. The date baby's supposed to be born. Can come early, can come late, come at the exact right time.
1: I don't know how many times that's actually happened. Hey, we're Eric and Heather. Thanks for choosing WPER this morning.
0: Did you see the story about the woman who, she and her husband, on the way to the hospital after she started having contractions, they actually had to pull into a KFC parking lot where she ended up giving birth. That's probably never, what you
1: never the
0: hope.
1: Ideal
0: but
1: I'm
0: when
1: sure.
0: baby's ready
1: yep, you're not stopping that one. But it's funny that this baby arrived in the KFC parking lot, because they ended up taking pictures of this baby in a KFC bucket.
0: Yeah,
1: a clean one.
0: Anyway, Nick, baby's name is Cody, but they went ahead and went with the whole theme.
1: I
0: there
1: hope so.
0: Being born at KFC, Colonel Cody is the nickname for the baby in honor of Colonel Sanders. What a great idea. It makes me think, like, if your baby was born somewhere and you kind of had to go with a nickname or a name where they were born.
1: Ooh. My other thing, though, is I hope they gave that family free chicken for a while, especially during the newborn
0: something,
1: phase.
0: Something, gravy, potato, a couple of biscuits, something. Even

Whatever you may be facing today, God can turn it around tomorrow. He is writing your story each and every day. Your encouraging WPER.

Nahum 1:7. The Lord is good, a refuge in times of trouble. He cares for those who trust in Him. Your encouraging WPER. Oh,

0: how is God moving through the music? Just take a listen.
1: It helps me with my mood and my attitude, encouraging me. I can tell that my day is going bad, and I'm thinking, well, I just need to cut on WPER. And then everything is fine. I'm all better after that.

0: feel you.
1: Toby Mac on your encouraging WPER. He's a good follow on the socials. You know?
2: Oh my goodness, is he ever?
1: Woo. Eric and Heather with you. He posted the other day, next time you admire the wonderful things God has made, especially this season across Virginia, when you think of like the fall colors that are going to be coming, all those wonderful things that God has made, remember, this is Toby, remember, you're one of those. You're one of those beautiful things God has made.
2: And don't roll your eyes.
1: No.
2: Don't roll your eyes at that.
1: Come on.
2: It's the truth. You are beautifully and wonderfully made by the creator of the universe. Absolutely.

0: my prayer every day is that each of them would find that personal relationship with God. You know, we listen to WPER in our car. I work at a animal rescue and they play it there. And I'm just hoping that when my kids hear it, it just, as well as other people who have kids and whoever, that it just will help our future generation and their relationship with God.
1: God is creating stories through your encouraging WPER. Day sponsors are an important part of the WPER support family.
2: Thanks to Ben and Ann Shows for being today's sponsors. Ben and Ann are sponsoring this day, celebrating their 40-year wedding anniversary. They say that what has sustained them is that they believe love is a choice as much as an emotion. They take their vows to mean that they will choose to love one another through thick and thin. Paul says in 1 Corinthians 13 that love is patient and kind. It does not envy or boast. It is not proud. It does not dishonor others. It is not self-seeking or easily angered. It keeps no records of wrongs. Love does not delight in evil, but rejoices with the truth. It always protects, trusts, hopes, and perseveres. Love never fails. Congratulations, Ben and Ann, on 40 years of marriage and counting. Happy anniversary to the both of you, and thank you for being today's sponsors.
1: If you or your organization would like to become a day sponsor, then email us at daysponsor@wper.org.
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0: the big holidays when it's top of mind.
1: Yeah.
0: But every single day of the year means something to someone who is food insecure.
1: Absolutely.
0: Eric and Heather with you at Your Encouraging WPER. I don't know if you saw the stat that right now in Virginia alone, about 42% of households have faced food insecurity in the past year. This means higher prices,
1: absolutely,
0: maybe a job loss, whatever the circumstances are. It's been tough.
1: It has been. And, you know, the amazing thing is we have, oh my goodness, we have a huge resource in all of the food banks.
0: Yeah.
1: And then all of the food pantries, which are just subsidiaries of larger food banks, literally across the state.
0: Which is awesome. If you can help, and maybe your church has already done something this year, which is incredible. There are other ways through some workplaces.
1: Yeah.
0: Set up opportunities for you to help provide. 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
1: Oh, absolutely. 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

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The Lord is close to the brokenhearted and saves those who are crushed in spirit. Your encouraging WPER.

0: you carry germs. You don't want to spread them. You don't do it purposely, but you carry germs every day.
1: That's a festive start for your day, huh?
2: Hey, we're Eric and Heather. Thank you for allowing us to share part of the morning with you on your encouraging WPER.
0: Can you emphasize the word encouraging? Because the way I started didn't sound that encouraging. Encouraging WPER.
2: But we are going to encourage you to maybe be a little healthier.
0: Well, God created us. We're, you know, wonderfully made. So to be able to carry a germ and, you know, you can get...
2: Yeah, let's hear that, Eric. Come on.
0: There's no way to put this. I did see something, though, because even though we're all germ carriers, you got to be careful where you sit. They say never sit on your bed with your outdoor clothes.
2: No. Okay, do not ever do.
0: The germ might not be on your skin, but it is on your clothes.
2: Oh, yeah.
0: So I've never heard that before, because what's the difference? Your bed or the couch or your chair?
2: Well,
0: do you know what I mean? Like,
2: yeah, no, I get that. The first thing I do when I get home is I change my clothes. I have soft clothes for home.
0: Okay.
2: And everyone in my family does it. It's very funny.
0: And they're clean and germ free, as far as you know.
2: As far as, but probably not. However, my fear, not fear of germs, but my
0: concern.
2: My concern started when we lived in Chicago, because you'd sit on the bus or you'd sit on the train, right? And so we always thought it's probably a little germy because it's not the cleanest place, right? So then they do a news story, and they had actually started swabbing clothes of people in the newsroom.
0: I don't want to see those news stories.
2: As soon as we got home, we scrubbed in like we were scrubbing in for surgery. The clothes went directly into the laundry. Like, let's clean it all as best as possible.
0: Yeah.
2: But especially in your bed, if you've leaned against your pillow, you don't want those germs right next to your face.
0: All right. There's two sides to this. Yours, which we just heard. And then there's me. Look, I grew up playing in the dirt.
2: I did too.
0: I ain't afraid of no germs or what came off.
2: But I'm not taking somebody else's germs to my house.
0: No.
2: You're welcome.
0: All right. Well, I'll go back over and put my head in the sand. That's whatever.

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1: I must say, your station, when I'm out and about, I try to tell everyone about this radio station that's so special. Makes your day, you know?

0: Wait For Me. That's Zach Williams on Your Encouraging WPER. So glad you're spending part of your weekend with us. My name's Eric. This is Heather.
1: There are flexes in life, right? You see people like wanting to have that job title or a certain status in life. Maybe it's the size of the house or the brand of car.
0: Empty stuff in the end. I think you know it. I know it. We all know it.
1: I mean, who doesn't want nice stuff, right?
0: But to use that as like, hey, this is me. This is what I identify
1: flex,
0: with. Yeah,
1: right.
0: Not the biggest deal.
1: You know, I've been thinking, and my daughter said something to me the other day. She goes, "You are one of the kindest people I've ever known."
0: She's
1: and
0: right.
1: I was like, what?
0: No, she's right.
1: That is so humbling.
0: Yeah.
1: But I go out of my way to tell somebody, oh my goodness, your hair is beautiful. Oh my gosh, I love your shirt.
0: Yeah.
1: You know, it just because it genuinely makes me laugh. And I've always thought, you know, they've worn that shirt for a reason or, you know, they've done their hair a specific way or, you know, just going out of my way to say, hey, that is awesome. Or holding a door for someone saying, I hope you have a great day.
0: Well, think about it just for a second. When something like negative happens to you, you kind of reflect on that the rest of the day and it affects you.
1: So it really does.
0: When the opposite happens, you're going to have the same effect and it doesn't take that much.
1: It really doesn't. It's just noticing other people. And, you know, I think the real flex in life is how many lives you can impact positively.

Psalm 118. The Lord is my strength and song, and he has become my salvation. Keep singing along with your encouraging WPER.

Hebrews 4:16. Let us then approach God's throne of grace with confidence, so that we may receive mercy and find grace to help us in our time of need. Your encouraging WPER.

0: 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Just take a listen.
1: I'm blessed every day, and you keep me going. When I'm having a bad day, you're there. When I'm having a good day, you're there. Thank you all for being there. I'm not-

0: Oh, you got it right. Thank you for picking. You're encouraging WPER.
1: Hey, we're Eric and Heather. We love being able to hang out with you. We love being able to pray for you.
2: Oh, yeah.
0: So important.
1: Yeah.
0: I mean, to be able to speak to the creator of the universe on your behalf, something going on in your life we could be praying about, let us know. 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
1: Or you can also text or call. 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That's 877-859-9737. You can tuck that in your phone as praying friend. But prayer is just, it's just a way to remind you that God is with you and he is for you. And as long as you have that at the forefront of your mind, right, your thoughts, your decisions throughout your day, they're going to help you remember that truth.

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1: The music is just positive. 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
3: Thanks to Ben and Ann Shows for being today's sponsors. Ben and Ann are sponsoring this day, celebrating their 40-year wedding anniversary. They say that what has sustained them is that they believe love is a choice as much as an emotion. They take their vows to mean that they will choose to love one another through thick and thin. Paul says in 1 Corinthians 13 that love is patient and kind. It does not envy or boast. It is not proud. It does not dishonor others. It is not self-seeking or easily angered. It keeps no records of wrongs. Love does not delight in evil, but rejoices with the truth. It always protects, trusts, hopes, and perseveres. Love never fails. Congratulations, Ben and Ann, on 40 years of marriage and counting. Happy anniversary to the both of you, and thank you for being today's sponsors.
0: If you or your organization would like to become a day sponsor, then email us at daysponsor@wper.org.
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0: Lord, you can have all the glory. 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
1: Yeah, sometimes when you think about the people in your life and who God's placed in your life, there are those who are who stand out. They're outstanding. They're a hero.
2: Yes.
1: And so each week on Your Encouraging WPER, we announce Virginia's hometown hero. That happens on Mondays. Be thinking about that person in your life this past week.
2: This past week was Desiree Ellis. And she was nominated by Rachel Brinson because Desiree is on the Remington Community Alliance, a nonprofit organization. But she also started this beautiful thing called a Friends Program because a couple of elderly people in Remington had passed with no family and no one to check on them.
1: Mm.
2: So she really does a lot, not just for the community of Remington, but honestly, the entire state of Virginia.
1: What a beautiful person, impacting lives in the community she lives in. It's Virginia's hometown hero. So how do you tell us about him? Well, you can call anytime.
2: Oh, anytime you want.
1: 877-859-9737. 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
2: Oh, sure. You can just text the word hero right into our studio number, which is 877-859-9737. Yeah, that's 877-859-9737. If you just text the word hero, Eric and I'll text you a link right back, and you can tell us all about your hometown hero. Every-

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This is my song, praising my Savior all the day long. You're encouraging WPER.

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That's Peter Burton. Thank God I'll never know. On your encouraging WPER, that's Where Would I Be? I'm Teresa. Well, thanks for listening today. So glad that you've tuned in, and I'm just shocked. We're talking about the last Sunday in September. We're going to be rolling into October on Thursday, so buckle up. It's going fast. There's been so much going on, but I'll tell you, I'm looking forward to a beautiful fall. I'm going to just keep believing for that. Hillsong Worship's on the way. Also Ben Fuller, but right now, a brand new one from Francesca Battistelli that is just perfectly written for the time that we're in, I believe. This is He Will on your encouraging WPER.

Every life has a story. Every song has a story. Thank you for letting the songs on your encouraging WPER be a part of your story.

0: perfectly.
1: Doesn't he? He does it perfectly. That's Micah Tyler on your encouraging WPER. Hey, I'm Teresa. Well, Toby Mac is on the way with a song called Faithfully. And, you know, he wrote that after he lost his son at the age of 21. And you think about the faithfulness of God during times like that. And he wrote that from a place of really understanding it, how it being God that brought him through. So I hope you can hang out and listen for that one. It's beautiful. Right after this, from Phil Wickham, this is Amazing Grace on your encouraging WPER.

Zephaniah 3:17. The Lord your God is with you, the mighty warrior who saves. He will take great delight in you. In his love, he will no longer rebuke you, but will rejoice over you with singing. Your encouraging WPER.

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That is Mandisa with Overcomer on Your Encouraging WPER. I feel like a lot of us could take some time to really believe that, that God has made us overcomers through Him. In and of ourselves, we may not feel that way, but when you got Jesus Christ inside of you, you got to believe it. You got to believe you're an overcomer. Right now, this is Mercy Me with Make It Well on Your Encouraging WPER.

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1: Thanks to Ben and Ann Shows for being today's sponsors. Ben and Ann are sponsoring this day, celebrating their 40-year wedding anniversary. They say that what has sustained them is that they believe love is a choice as much as an emotion. They take their vows to mean that they will choose to love one another through thick and thin. Paul says in 1 Corinthians 13 that love is patient and kind. It does not envy or boast. It is not proud. It does not dishonor others. It is not self-seeking or easily angered. It keeps no records of wrongs. Love does not delight in evil, but rejoices with the truth. It always protects, trusts, hopes, and perseveres. Love never fails. Congratulations, Ben and Ann, on 40 years of marriage and counting. Happy anniversary to the both of you, and thank you for being today's sponsors.
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Psalm 96 says, "Oh, sing to the Lord a new song. 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

0: On the night you're falling all to pieces, you can bring your lonely heart to Jesus. What if I told you that I believe it?
1: Oh, that is for King and Country. What if I told you on your encouraging WPER? Hey there, I'm Teresa. Well, John Reddick is on the way, and he was just in concert Friday night in Mechanicsville at Liberation Church. And I got to tell you, he brought a great show, and he sang the song that I'll have for you in just a moment, No Fear. Those words in that song, if you haven't heard that in a while, or maybe you've never heard it, it's worth tuning in. If you can wait, hang out just a little bit, 3 minutes, you can hear the song. If you can listen for that and let those words just pour over your life. No fear over my life, not over my family, not over my future, God over my life. It's all after this from Zach Williams.

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Your encouraging WPER.

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1: I struggle with depression and anxiety and PTSD. 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

That is Miss Cece Wannon's Worthy of It All on your encouraging WPER. I'm Teresa. I hope you're enjoying your Sunday afternoon, and we've got great music. I hope that will help you enjoy it a little bit more. Micah Tyler on the way with God Did It. Thank God for the things that we know that we can look at, we've prayed for, and then we can say, God did it. He answered. Look what the Lord has done. So that's on the way right after this from One Sonic Society. This is Great Are You, Lord, on your encouraging WPER.

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Sometimes in big, life-changing ways. Sometimes in quiet moments we almost miss. Your story shows God's faithfulness and lifts up a song that will never get old.

Isaiah 55:6. Seek the Lord while he may be found. Call on him while he is near. Your encouraging WPER.

Hallelujah. I love that. I love the organ there at the end. That's Third Day Soul on Fire. Hi there, I'm Teresa. Thanks for tuning in today to your encouraging WPER. You know, there's a lot of things coming up this time of year. Fall festivals. We've got the Virginia State Fair happening with Leanna Crawford. She's going to be coming in concert. That is going to be Thursday, October 1st. So that's going to be something fun. But if you or your organization has something coming up in the next weeks or even through the end of the year, you can add it to our calendar and let the public know about it. We always love to look for great, fun, free events that'll be a blessing to the whole family. So you can check that out and see if there's something that you'd like to enjoy. And even if it's not free, you can still post that on there to let us know how we can share that with others. So lots of great things happening. Right now, We the Kingdom with Rescue Me on your encouraging WPER.

0: Psalm 37:4 says, "Delight yourself in the Lord, and He will give you the desires of your heart."
1: A moment with WPER Chaplain Barnabas Piper.
0: Delight ourselves in the Lord. This is just the kind of verse that is so often pulled out of context and turned into bad Christian decorations or even worse sermons. Delight yourself in the Lord and all your wishes will come true. Delight yourself in the Lord and get everything you've ever wanted. But we cannot ignore the context, which is responding to evil, and the premise, delighting in the Lord. Delighting in the Lord is an entire trajectory change, an entirely new motivation for us. It reframes and redirects and often completely replaces our desires. To delight in the Lord is to deeply recognize that apart from God, we have no good thing, and that He has the words of life. So where else would we go? This isn't about wish fulfillment. It's about joy and satisfaction with roots so deep that no evil can rob us of it. Does this sound idealistic and out of touch with the pains of reality? Consider that Jesus went to the cross, falsely sentenced, bearing the wrath of God for every sin, physically tortured. Why? For the joy set before Him, Hebrews 12 tells us. He delighted in His Father, and we delight in the Father through Him.
1: Author, speaker Barnabas Piper is a pastor at Emmanuel Nashville. For his books and resources, visit WPER.org. Day sponsors are an important part of the WPER support family.
2: Thanks to Ben and Ann Shows for being today's sponsors. Ben and Ann are sponsoring this day, celebrating their 40-year wedding anniversary. They say that what has sustained them is that they believe love is a choice as much as an emotion. They take their vows to mean that they will choose to love one another through thick and thin. Paul says in 1 Corinthians 13 that love is patient and kind. It does not envy or boast. It is not proud. It does not dishonor others. It is not self-seeking or easily angered. It keeps no records of wrongs. Love does not delight in evil, but rejoices with the truth. It always protects, trusts, hopes, and perseveres. Love never fails. Congratulations, Ben and Ann, on 40 years of marriage and counting. Happy anniversary to the both of you, and thank you for being today's sponsors.
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Lord, it feels good. That is Toby Mack on Your Encouraging WPER. You know, we had a chance to share the love of God with some folks that, you know, really needed the reminder of it. And it was

Psalm 66 says, "Come and hear, and I will declare what he has done for my soul." 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

Romans 10:9. If you declare with your mouth, Jesus is Lord, and believe in your heart that God raised him from the dead, you will be saved. You're encouraging WPER.

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Hi there, I'm Teresa. Well, a lot of people are very excited about fall and all things pumpkin. And now I have to admit, I do love a pumpkin spice latte. I love pumpkin spice cookies. I love that kind of thing. But somebody else said, look, I appreciate you loving your pumpkin, but fall is all about chili. It's all about the chili. And I have to agree. It's such a great time to bring back the chili, right? And someone else says, may I make this reminder while we're on the topic? Beans do belong in chili. Absolutely. I said what I said. I'm like, I have to agree. But also, what belongs in chili? Crumbled up cornbread. Yes. Or even corn chips. I'll go there. But the cornbread, crumbled up, put in the chili. Now you got me thinking about it. Come on, fall.

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Hi there, I'm Teresa. Well, you know, there's a verse out of Proverbs that I think is such good guidance in life. You want your plans to succeed? You want to have a successful life? Well, Proverbs 16:3 says this, honor God with whatever you do and your plans will succeed. If you are setting out to honor God and allowing him to lead you, my word, that's the best way for true life success. Honor God with whatever you do, and your plans will succeed. Proverbs 16:3.

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He is writing your story each and every day. You're encouraging WPER.

Nahum 1:7. The Lord is good, a refuge in times of trouble. He cares for those who trust in Him. Your encouraging WPER.

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1: I wake up in the morning and put WPR on, and it really means a lot. I love the radio station. I play it in my car. It means a lot just hearing the stories and the testimony. So thank you so much for what you guys do.

Thanks for listening today to Your Encouraging WPER. Hi there, I'm Teresa. You know, there's a picture, and I love this because they say a picture's worth 1,000 words. I'm going to try this in less than 1,000 words. But it's two dogs, and one is a big dog, like maybe a Great Dane. And then another one looks like, you know, maybe a little Chihuahua. And it says, how deep is the mud? Well, we all go through things differently. How deep the mud is, well, it depends on who you ask. The Great Dane, he's like, no, it's not bad at all. You know, maybe comes up to mid-knee for the Great Dane. For the little Chihuahua, who's got mud up to his ears, he's like, no, it's pretty bad. Pretty bad. And when we look at someone and say, oh, it's not that bad, what are you thinking? We don't know. We're created differently. God has positioned each one of us differently, not better, just differently. And so may we just recognize if things are not particularly challenging for us and we see someone who is really up to their ears, feeling like they're going to go under, that's real for them. May we help them. If we're in a place to help, hallelujah. That means God has blessed you to be a blessing. May we not discount just because we don't feel the pressure up to our ears that somebody else isn't about feeling like they're about to go under. If we can, may we do all we can to help those in need, recognizing we're all positioned differently, not better, just differently.

0: A year ago, I was in a car accident, and I remember praying, God, please help me, God, please help me. And even though I had to spend the night in the hospital, I was out of work for several weeks because of a concussion. So thank you for the music that you play and for your encouragement. And I just thank you so very much for all that you do, and especially praise God for everything that He's done.
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2: Thanks to Ben and Ann Shows for being today's sponsors. Ben and Ann are sponsoring this day, celebrating their 40-year wedding anniversary. They say that what has sustained them is that they believe love is a choice as much as an emotion. They take their vows to mean that they will choose to love one another through thick and thin. Paul says in 1 Corinthians 13 that love is patient and kind. It does not envy or boast. It is not proud. It does not dishonor others. It is not self-seeking or easily angered. It keeps no records of wrongs. Love does not delight in evil, but rejoices with the truth. It always protects, trusts, hopes, and perseveres. Love never fails. Congratulations, Ben and Ann, on 40 years of marriage and counting. Happy anniversary to the both of you, and thank you for being today's sponsors.
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Hi there, I'm Teresa. I had to laugh because I remember when my kids were home, actually when I had my whole family, my husband and my kids, we would often buy bananas, everybody thinking that we were going to eat them, right? My husband would put them in cereal. He loved that. The kids loved to have them. But every now and then, suddenly nobody was eating them. And you could just watch them turning that brown and almost going to black. And, you know, a lot of people say this. I'm not the only one. I know that. You're like, oh, wow. Yeah, they're probably not good to eat now. But, man, that would make some amazing banana bread. Okay, I'll just save them. We're going to make banana bread. Someone said, you have to stop telling yourself you're going to make banana bread. You're not going to make banana bread. Just let the bananas go. Just let them go. Throw them away. Don't keep them. You're going to end up with gnats. You're going to end up with liquefied something. Yeah, no. Stop telling yourself you're making banana bread. If you haven't made it, you're not going to. Let the bananas go.

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The Lord is close to the brokenhearted and saves those who are crushed in spirit. Your encouraging WPER.

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Hi there, I'm Teresa. You know, I love little stories that get passed down from maybe generation to generation, and this is one that I really love. It talked about a man, one day he was crossing a bridge in a dream, and it was like he knew it was the bridge of life. And he was scared, and he turned and he asked God, he said, God, can I hold your hand so that I might not fall? And God said, no, my child, I will hold your hand. And the man said, what's the difference? And God replied, if you hold my hand and something happens, you might let go. But if I hold your hand, then no matter what happens, I will never let go. May you let the Lord hold tightly to your hand always, because he's never going to let go.

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1: No matter what happens in life, no matter how your day is or how the season of life is going right now, He is still good. He still loves you, and God is faithful.
2: Sometimes that's hard to see through what we want.
1: Yeah.
2: God, I need this.
1: Right.
2: This needs to happen, God.
1: I want to be in my comfort zone, God.
2: Right?
1: It's not how it works.
2: And it's hard to make that shift from, you know, demanding what we feel is best right now to trusting that God has a really ultimate good in mind for each and every one of us.
1: He does. 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

Thanks for listening today to Your Encouraging WPER. Hi there, I'm Teresa. Have you ever seen a recipe for something or maybe seen a product? You're like, I wouldn't have put those two things together. And you really like both of those things. So let me give you an example. I'm a big fan of bacon. Love it, especially crispy bacon. Don't give me that flimsy bacon that, you know, doesn't even stand up when you hold it. Nope. Crispy bacon. Love it. I'm a big fan of chocolate chip cookies. I love them. But apparently there's a new thing, bacon chocolate chip cookies. And I'm thinking, I don't know. Like, does the chocolate chip cookie not already have enough fat and calories in it? Do I really need to add any more in there? And it's so good by itself. Do I really need to add my bacon there? I don't know. It's probably really good with that salty sweet combination. I don't think I'm going to try it though. Literally, let me just have an extra cookie instead of the extra calories for the bacon. And then the bacon I want with, you know, you want with eggs or something. In my chocolate chip cookie? Not so sure about that. But now after I'm sitting here talking about it, I want both. So maybe perhaps I would try the bacon chocolate chip cookie.

Hebrews 4:16. Let us then approach God's throne of grace with confidence, so that we may receive mercy and find grace to help us in our time of need. Your encouraging WPER.

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1: I like hearing the stories of what it does to help people. It touches people's lives. It's important, and I appreciate all you do. So keep the music coming.

Thanks for listening today to Your Encouraging WPER. Hi there, I'm Teresa. You know, I know that this is a true statement, and many of us who have grown children, you know this to be true. You will never look back on life and think, man, I just spent too much time with my kids. No. And while I will agree that there are times you need a break, especially when they're younger, there is really, I don't know, once they're older, once they're grown, or perhaps in some cases, like my in-laws, all three of their children are in heaven. They don't regret any of the time. In fact, I always hear, I wish I would have spent more time with my kids, from all kinds of people in all stages of life. So, friend, making the time, chiseling out the time to spend with your kids, to make adventures, to spend time reading, tell them a story before bed. You will never look back on life and think, man, I spent too much time with my kids.

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1: It's helped me so much. It's very uplifting. It's very encouraging. And I have it on at my desk all day.
2: 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And my three-year-old just sings every single one that comes on the radio.
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3: Thanks to Ben and Ann Shows for being today's sponsors. Ben and Ann are sponsoring this day, celebrating their 40-year wedding anniversary. They say that what has sustained them is that they believe love is a choice as much as an emotion. They take their vows to mean that they will choose to love one another through thick and thin. Paul says in 1 Corinthians 13 that love is patient and kind. It does not envy or boast. It is not proud. It does not dishonor others. It is not self-seeking or easily angered. It keeps no records of wrongs. Love does not delight in evil, but rejoices with the truth. It always protects, trusts, hopes, and perseveres. Love never fails. Congratulations, Ben and Ann, on 40 years of marriage and counting. Happy anniversary to the both of you, and thank you for being today's sponsors.
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worry, anxiety, God tells us, do not worry. 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He knows there's no effect to it. 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And yet we still do. I know. 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

0: Zephaniah 3:17. The Lord your God is with you, the mighty warrior who saves. He will take great delight in you. In his love, he will no longer rebuke you, but will rejoice over you with singing. Your encouraging WPER.
1: The liar's whispering again. And lately it's been sounding like the truth.

Thanks for listening today to Your Encouraging WPER. Hi there, I'm Teresa. You know, with kids having started back to school fairly recently and all the school supplies being out, I see those Crayola crowns and I remember, I mean, they've got bigger packages now, but back in the day when you would look over and one of your classmates had that 64 count Crayola crowns with the built-in sharpener. Do you remember that? You could sharpen your crayons because there was a built-in sharpener in that package. You know, the rest of us might have had 8 crayons or 16. That was exciting. If you had 32, yeah, you were one of the cool ones. But if you had 64, your parents must have been millionaires. Like, that's how it felt. Now, these kids today, they want an iPhone, this and a this and a that. And when we were younger, we just were hoping and praying one day we'd get the Crayola 64 count with the built-in sharpener. I think I still want one of those.

0: 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Just take a listen.
1: I think it's inspirational. It keeps your thoughts where they need to be. It always plays the right song at the right time.

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Hi there, I'm Teresa. You know, when you've gone through some tough things in life, it changes you, and it can change you for the good. And I have a good friend of mine who, he battled cancer a few years ago. And when I mean battled, I am telling you, they did not give him much chance. And through prayer and faith in God and following a very strict diet and getting treatments. And I mean, it is absolutely a miracle, because they did not give him any hope. A miracle. He is fantastic today. He's still abiding by a very strict diet, doing what he needs to do to stay in that health. But I'm telling you, it's a miracle. And yet every day he's like, today is beautiful. It doesn't matter if it's not or not. I mean, a beautiful day or not. He's like, today is beautiful. I am so incredibly blessed to be alive. So every day that I have is beautiful. And it's a conscious decision now for him. Every day he wakes up, it's going to be a good day, because he woke up, because he gets another day. What a perspective to have. May we not have to go through all that to have the perspective of every day that you open your eyes, say, it's going to be an amazing day, because God, you gave me another day. It's going to be a great day. I'm incredibly blessed to be alive, so it's going to be a good day.

Psalm 118. The Lord is my strength and song, and He has become my salvation. Keep singing along with your encouraging WPER.

John 13:34. A new command I give you, love one another. As I have loved you, so you must love one another. Your encouraging WPER.

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1: It means a lot to our whole family. We all listen to it. Every one of us has been encouraged by you guys, and it's just a blessing to know that each morning we can listen to you guys as we're driving to work for school.

Thanks for listening today to Your Encouraging WPER. Hi there, I'm Teresa. You know, it is impossible for us to pray in faith, in Jesus' name, and something not happen. Now, we might not always see it immediately. Well, I know that. You know, many of us have to wait and see. But it is impossible for you to do that, to pray in faith and in Jesus' name, and something not be taking place. And so I love that while it might be a while for that answer to come, God's doing something in that situation. Sometimes he's doing something in us. And I love this phrase that said, prayer is the cure for a confused mind, a weary soul, and a broken heart. And when we're praying about these things, again, in faith and in Jesus' name, it might be us that he works on first, bringing healing, bringing clarity, bringing refreshing, while he still works in a situation. Keep on holding on in faith. Something has happened. When you pray in Jesus' name in faith, look for the answer.

0: had a little boy who was born with heart condition and required heart surgery. And at that time, I was just kind of struggling. I had turned WPER on, and it just soothed a lot of things going on in my mind. It seemed like the right song would play at the right time, and it was really good for my heart.
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2: Thanks to Ben and Ann Shows for being today's sponsors. 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They say that what has sustained them is that they believe love is a choice as much as an emotion. They take their vows to mean that they will choose to love one another through thick and thin. Paul says in 1 Corinthians 13 that love is patient and kind. It does not envy or boast. It is not proud. It does not dishonor others. It is not self-seeking or easily angered. It keeps no records of wrongs. Love does not delight in evil, but rejoices with the truth. It always protects, trusts, hopes, and perseveres. Love never fails. Congratulations, Ben and Ann, on 40 years of marriage and counting. Happy anniversary to the both of you, and thank you for being today's sponsors.
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Thanks for listening today to Your Encouraging WPER. Hi there, I'm Teresa. I am so thankful that, you know, every day we have an opportunity to just learn something new or be reminded of something. And I know I've heard this verse before, but it just kind of came across my path again today. And I was like, oh, I like that. I need to actually put that on an index card or something and put that up in my bathroom mirror. But it says this from Psalm 4:8. Says, I will both lie down in peace and sleep. For you alone, O Lord, make me to dwell in safety. You know, you can just trust that God will take care of us. Even when we're asleep, He's taking care of us. So even during the day when we're awake, we don't have to be constantly worried about things, because if He can take care of us while we're asleep, then surely He'll take care of us while we're awake. And in fact, God is protecting us all the time in battles that we don't even know anything about. So friend, relax today. Be rested in your spirit. And then know that when you lay down tonight, you can lay down in peace and you can sleep, because the Lord Himself watches over us and makes us to dwell in safety.

This is my story. This is my song, praising my Savior all the day long. You're encouraging WPER.

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Hi there, I'm Teresa. You know, I come from a place, many of you know my story, of 10 years ago that my husband went home to be with the Lord. And there was an accident that took him at that time. And, you know, I treasure marriage so much. And for those of you who still have that special someone in your life, man, what a gift you have. And I heard a story a long time ago. It was about a couple friends that were, you know, they were running together. They were chatting about pretty much nothing. And the one said, "Hey, what's your plans for dinner tonight?" And the other friend said, "Well, you know, my husband wants me to make chili, but I do not feel like stopping at the store." You know, they ran a few more minutes down the road, and the other lady looked at her and she said, "Make the chili." And it took this other woman a few minutes to realize that they were no longer talking about dinner. It was about going out of your way to do something for someone you love, because at any moment, you know, you never know how long you're going to have with that person. So I can tell you that from experience. Make the chili. Take the time. Do the thing. Just, you know, if you were to never have that person in your life again, what is it you wished you would have done? Do it now. Make amends. Make the chili. Go out of your way to do something that you know your spouse will love. It might cost you a little extra time. It might be inconvenient. But if you know it will be a blessing to them, why do we put off doing those things?

Psalm 51:10. Create in me a pure heart, O God, and renew a steadfast spirit within me. Your encouraging WPER.

0: 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Just take a listen.
1: Praise God for y'all. If it wasn't for y'all, my days wouldn't be happy. The way that God lets you inspire my heart at the very time I need to hear, all the songs that you guys play are just so beautiful. I'm telling you, y'all are all so precious. Y'all are our family.

thanks for listening today to Your Encouraging WPER. Hi there, I'm Teresa. You know, there's one thing about God. He's always there for us, even when we are not as faithful as we should be. Maybe we've been distant. Maybe it's been a long time since you've really communicated with God. And yet the moment that you cry out to him, he doesn't hold that against us. He's there, right? And I'm so grateful for that. But also, let's just take, for example, our natural lives. In your phone, if you have an emergency contact, who's usually there? Not somebody you haven't talked to in years. It's usually somebody that you know well, that you love, that loves you. You know they'll handle a situation. That's your emergency contact. And a lot of people have God as their emergency contact, but haven't talked to him in so long. You know, I have my kids as my emergency contact because I talk to them all the time. It's a relationship that we have. They're the people I want if an emergency happens. So I know many of us have God on speed dial for emergencies, but how about we have everyday conversation with him, stay in a close relationship with him. And of course, when the emergency contact is necessary, like, hey, God, need you, he'll be there. But how about we just keep that lifestyle of conversation and relationship with him going, and not just have him as our emergency contact.

Every life has a story. Every song has a story. Thank you for letting the songs on your encouraging WPER be a part of your story.

Isaiah 55:6. Seek the Lord while he may be found. Call on him while he is near. You're encouraging WPER.

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1: I've been listening ever since y'all started. 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
3: Thanks to Ben and Ann Shows for being today's sponsors. Ben and Ann are sponsoring this day, celebrating their 40-year wedding anniversary. They say that what has sustained them is that they believe love is a choice as much as an emotion. They take their vows to mean that they will choose to love one another through thick and thin. Paul says in 1 Corinthians 13 that love is patient and kind. It does not envy or boast. It is not proud. It does not dishonor others. It is not self-seeking or easily angered. It keeps no records of wrongs. Love does not delight in evil, but rejoices with the truth. It always protects, trusts, hopes, and perseveres. Love never fails. Congratulations, Ben and Ann, on 40 years of marriage and counting. Happy anniversary to the both of you, and thank you for being today's sponsors.
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Thanks for listening today to Your Encouraging WPER. Hi there, I'm Teresa. You know, I like this concept because so often we can get tripped up on praying about something so specifically that we miss that God might have something a little different in mind. And in fact, you know, we can find ourselves knocking on a closed door. God's closed that door. And we miss the open window while banging on the closed door. I just want to encourage you. If it's a closed door, look around. Ask God, is there something I'm missing? Is there another avenue you have for me? What is this closed door? Is it one I should keep banging on, or is it one I should walk away from? Because you've got an open window somewhere else.

Psalm 96 says, "Oh, sing to the Lord a new song. Sing to the Lord, all the earth." Your encouraging WPER.

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Romans 10:9. If you declare with your mouth, Jesus is Lord, and believe in your heart that God raised him from the dead, you will be saved. You're encouraging WPER.

0: face down on the floor. 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Take the glory, it's yours.
1: Thanks for listening today to Your Encouraging WPER. Hi there, I'm Teresa. Have you ever really thought about the verse in the Bible? It's in Jeremiah chapter 1. It's verses 4 and 5, where God says, before, let me just stop right there, just that one word. Before I formed you in your mother's womb, I knew you. Before you were born, I set you apart. And to Jeremiah, he said, I appointed you as a prophet to the nations. I love that because there is proof that you're not an accident. God purposefully designed you, put purpose in you, put a calling in you. Before he placed you in your mother's womb, he knew you. He formed you. He set you apart with a special purpose for being here on this planet. You're not an accident. You might not have been planned by parents, but you were not an accident. God knew you. God formed you. God set you apart, and God put a calling in your life and on your life.

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Hi there, I'm Teresa. You know, there is this phrase that I really like. It says, praise changes our perspective. That is so true. When we begin to praise God, we put our focus on Him. Then we are seeing things in a new light from a relationship with Him, from an acknowledgement like, God, you are way greater than this situation. Praise changes our perspective. And sometimes we need it. We need it changed. We need to have a different way of looking at a situation that just looks daunting, overwhelming, too much, you know? So if you know that you need a different perspective on some things in your life, might I encourage you today to go ahead and praise God? Turn it up. Praise God with all your heart and watch how He gives you a new way of looking at things.

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Your story shows God's faithfulness and lifts up a song that will never get old.

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The Lord is good, a refuge in times of trouble. He cares for those who trust in Him. Your encouraging WPER.

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1: I've listened to you guys since day one. You are the ones that keep me focused on the Lord. My kids have commented how I always seem to be so happy and they don't understand it. And part of the reason is because of you. Thank you for everything you do.

0: son went to heaven about 20 years ago in a car accident. And my friend had always tried to get me to put your radio music on. One day I was out working in the garage. 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I've been listening to you guys ever since. You changed my life.
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2: Thanks to Ben and Ann Shows for being today's sponsors. Ben and Ann are sponsoring this day, celebrating their 40-year wedding anniversary. They say that what has sustained them is that they believe love is a choice as much as an emotion. They take their vows to mean that they will choose to love one another through thick and thin. Paul says in 1 Corinthians 13 that love is patient and kind. It does not envy or boast. It is not proud. It does not dishonor others. It is not self-seeking or easily angered. It keeps no records of wrongs. Love does not delight in evil, but rejoices with the truth. It always protects, trusts, hopes, and perseveres. Love never fails. Congratulations, Ben and Ann, on 40 years of marriage and counting. Happy anniversary to the both of you, and thank you for being today's sponsors.
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Hi there, I'm Teresa. You know, I've always loved this verse out of Zephaniah. I know it's not a book of the Bible you normally hear about, but I love it. Zephaniah 3:17, and one of the versions puts it this way. Yahweh, your God, is among you a warrior who saves. He will rejoice over you with gladness. He will bring you quietness with his love. He will delight in you with shouts of joy. That's God over you. I love that. Rejoices over us with gladness, brings us quietness with his love, and delights over us with shouts of joy. That's good to think about.

Psalm 66 says, "Come and hear, and I will declare what he has done for my soul." Sharing stories of God's faithfulness every day on Your Encouraging WPER.

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Psalm 34:18. The Lord is close to the brokenhearted and saves those who are crushed in spirit. Your encouraging WPER.

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0: On the night you fall in all the pieces, you can bring your lonely heart to Jesus. 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
1: You've got an easy to explain job.
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1: Or you've got one that makes people go, what does that mean?
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1: Take, for example, us.
2: No, we talk on the radio.
1: Yeah,
2: we're radio
1: people. That's pretty easy. Realtor. Nobody needs to explain that.
2: You know exactly what they do.
1: Yeah. Mm-mm. Systems analyst? What? You're a what?
2: A what?
1: You analyze systems. I don't understand that job. Can you explain a lot more? And I still might not be able to understand it even
2: and
1: if you get to the end of that.
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Zephaniah 3:17. The Lord your God is with you, the mighty warrior who saves. He will take great delight in you. In his love, he will no longer rebuke you, but will rejoice over you with singing. Your encouraging WPER.

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2: Thanks to Ben and Ann Shows for being today's sponsors. 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They say that what has sustained them is that they believe love is a choice as much as an emotion. They take their vows to mean that they will choose to love one another through thick and thin. Paul says in 1 Corinthians 13 that love is patient and kind. It does not envy or boast. It is not proud. It does not dishonor others. It is not self-seeking or easily angered. It keeps no records of wrongs. Love does not delight in evil, but rejoices with the truth. It always protects, trusts, hopes, and perseveres. Love never fails. Congratulations, Ben and Ann, on 40 years of marriage and counting. Happy anniversary to the both of you, and thank you for being today's sponsors.
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The Lord is my strength and song, and He has become my salvation. 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
14: 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I'm your host, Kurt Wallace. I hope you're having a great weekend during this first week of fall. Can't believe it's already here. James 1:17 reminds us, every good and perfect gift is from above, coming down from the Father of the heavenly lights, who does not change like shifting shadows. On this weekend show, Michael Cochran from Cochran & Company is here to reflect on his college years. Zach Williams is here to look back on a turning point where he felt God's call. Ann Wilson shares the story behind a brand new song of hers called Who I Am to You. And Jamie McDonald is here to pass along some advice that she's recently received. Rachel James has the latest in Christian music news, and we'll hear a future hit from Peter Burton and that brand new song I was talking about just a moment ago from Ann Wilson. It's going to be a great show, and we're glad you're listening this weekend. Thank you so much. As we get things started with a brand new song on the countdown from Ryan Stevenson, here he is with This I Know.
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